0: You are listening to KEXP, new music right there from Ella Minus teaming up with Nick Leon, and that song is called Espiral. And before that, you heard Fever Ray getting remixed by CSS all the way back in 2009. That's the CSS remix of that song, Seven. Speaking of CSS, that's who you heard before that, an album that came out 20 years ago, which is hard to believe. That song is called Let's Make Love and Listen to Death from Above. And at the top of the set, you heard New Constellations teaming up with Star Effer, reworking their hit song, Hot Blooded.
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0: You're listening to KEXP. My name is Troy, hanging out with you until 6 o'clock. And at 6 o'clock, if you're in the Bay Area, you are going to hear Vinelands, our Bay Area music show. And you've got Gabriel today. And then the rest of you will hear Audio Oasis at 6 o'clock with Kennedy. And that is our Pacific Northwest music show. So many reasons to keep hanging out with us here on KEXP. And up next, this is the latest from GG Girls. It's KEXP.

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0: That is music from New Order right there, and that was by request. Got a message from a listener named Elisa, and it said, "Hey, KEXP team, I'm headed off to my 40th high school reunion and would love to hear something from one of the best music years of all time, 1986. And then goes on to say, shout out to Mount Tahoma High School, class of 86 rules. Thank you, Elisa. That song originally came out in 1986 from New Order, Bizarre Love Triangle, the name of the track. And you heard the latest from Space Moth before that, and that song is called Internet Fantasy. And Space Moth going to be playing in San Francisco on July 24th, so coming up at the Rickshaw. And you heard music from L. Michaels Affair. That is from the Yeti Season album. You heard new music from Juju Rogers featuring Jamila Woods. And at the top of the set, you heard the latest from Gigi Girls. And that song is called Il Futuro. And the album is hilariously called Greatest Hits. Love that. My name is Troy Nelson, hanging out with you right here on KEXP.
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0: All right, coming up next here on the show, this is new music right here from the artist Carlita teaming up with Sophie Tucker on this track called Manhattan.

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All that we've been through. I remember being 9 on 10th Street in Pan when I lost my mental. Growing up was hard. Thank God I found instrumentals. But I miss when things were still simple.

last April. Hopefully I'm better by the summertime. Sun's out, died, I'm close to mine. Been through way too much to summarize. Too much in my hands to let it go. It's gonna be okay one day.

You are listening to KEXP. That's a remix right there. That is the band Automatic getting remixed by Mario C. Don't Want to Dance is the name of that track. How did those two get hooked up? That's an interesting pairing. That's awesome. Vince Staples before that. And that song is called Only in America. That is from the latest album, Crybaby, which is one of my favorite albums as of right now. Probably going to be in my top 10 of the year, I'm assuming. And you heard music from brand new music from the Seattle band Rub. Very excited about this. City Pop is the name of the track, and I also have heard through the grapevine Rub is going to be going into the studio soon to record some new music and a new album, so be on the lookout for that. And you heard music from Tierra Whack. Wax Museum is the name of the album. Whack Job is the name of the song. And you heard music from Carlita teaming up with Sophie Tucker and that song called Manhattan. Well, once again, thank you all so much for being with us. Always appreciate being with you, the KEXP community, and looking at all of your messages. Thank you, Teddy in Grand Junction, Colorado, for writing in. And let's see, who else do we got? We got Mark in Crown Hill. And I got to get this voice rested. As I mentioned earlier, I slept with a fan blowing right in my face, and it messed me up pretty good, but I'll be on the mend very soon. All right, stick around for Vinelands. If you're in the Bay Area, stick around for Audio Oasis. Gonna leave you with one more here. And this is music from Mach Media. Ooh, I'm gonna go jump into a barrel of water and drink it all. It's KEXP. Take care, everybody.

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0: You just heard a brand new single from Moving in Slow, that band based in Seattle. Destroy the World, the name of that track. They're going to be playing a show at Barboza with Summer School and Bree V on July 31st. Put a link in the playlist right there if you want to go check that out. Mint Julep has new music out. That is music out of Portland. Next Life, the name of that track. You also heard Parakeet from Fringe Class and Mind Parade with a new record out called Neon Gummy Jukebox. Staring at the Sun is the name of that track, that band also based in Portland. Thanks so much for tuning in and hanging out this evening. My name is Kennedy, your host of this show. I've got lots of new music to get to this evening, but let me know whatever you want to hear. Always, you know, I'm a DJ for the people, and let me know what local music has been in your headphones or what shows you've been out to. You can always reach out 206-903-5397, or you can email dj@kexp.org. Always find us on Instagram as well at AudioasisKEXP. And I'm very excited to play something new out of Vancouver, BC. I definitely get lots of music submissions from all over the Pacific Northwest, but specifically a lot from Portland and Seattle, of course. And I always get very excited whenever I see a Vancouver, BC submission come in. And I got this one from a group called Honest and the Crow. They're a BC-based garage psych rock duo. They're putting out a record called Graffiti Graffiti in August. And this is one of the first singles that they've put out from that upcoming record. It's called Turning Test. It's Honest and the Crow here on KEXP Audio Oasis.

0: That was a request going out to Tyler and Ballard. I wanted to hear some mid-pack. Disco Heaven 54, the name of that track off of Torpedo, the EP they put out earlier this year in March. And Screen Frogs with Fly on the Wall. Honest and the Crow at the top of that set with Turning Tests. That is the leading single off of their brand new record, Graffiti. Graffiti, that will be released on August 27th of this year. A very jammy little set there here on Audio Oasis.
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0: Hope that you are having a beautiful Saturday wherever you are listening from. As I was on my way here to the KEXP studios, I was driving through downtown and I simultaneously saw a whole group of people dressed like pirates and a whole group of completely nude bikers. And I was like, ah, oh, summer in Seattle, city of dreams. I don't know who said that, but I'm saying it right now. City of dreams here in Seattle in the summertime. The pirates, that must mean that Seafair is coming up soon. And hey, if you enjoy Seafair, more power to you. It's not my favorite time of the year. I will be shaking my fist at the sky, at the Blue Angels when they're here in Seattle, but you know what? Everyone enjoys something, and that's the beauty of the world that we live in. But let's get back to the music. Enough of that. I want to play something from an artist based in Seattle, two artists actually based in Seattle, who teamed up on this track called Roller Dog. It's Justin Harden and Timothy Robert Graham. Here it is. It's Audio Oasis.
3: 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They like on the
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2: Thinking about drumming for the Young Fresh Fellows? 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
0: You also heard new music from a band called Stetson Heatseeker. Sharpshooter, the name of that track. This is No Place for Cowards is the record coming out on September 4th. You can catch them playing with Monster Watch and Des Trends on August 9th at Attaball. Wimps with Trip Around the Sun. And you heard the Young Fresh Fellows themselves with How Much About Last Night Do You Remember? And new music at the top of that set from Roller Dog. Or not from Roller Dog. The name of that song.

Tim's Roller Dog, and that one from Justin Harden and Timothy Graham teaming up on that track. Thanks so much for all the requests and messages getting in so far. Rob is at a show in Portland tonight. I was unable to go to a very cool festival going on in Portland, so I was able to pass that on to Rob, and so he is off doing all kinds of fun stuff in Portland, and I'm hanging here with you. I'm very, very happy to be here with you each and every Saturday. And I wanted to give a shout to a very exciting show that's coming up this next week. If you have not been to any of these Summer at the Sam concert series, they are so, so cool. They are free. They're open to the public. And it's all done by like 9 o'clock, which is beautiful. I love a show that's done by 9 o'clock. There's one happening this Thursday on July 23rd. And two artists that I adore are going to be playing together. Some Surprises and Mount Fog are going to be playing the show. Some Surprises going on around 7 p.m. and Mount Fog going on around 8 p.m. Sonic Guild is presenting that show with them, and I'm going to try and go because it is beautiful, and I want to go enjoy some beautiful weather, some beautiful music, and it looks like a real fun time. So I'll put a link if you are interested in going to check them out. Mount Fog played one of our previous live on Audio Oasis Live shows, and they are just so, so good. An unforgettable performance. So highly recommend that you check that out. And in that nature, let's get into some Mount Fog right here, right now. This one comes off of Spells of Silence, this track, Unexpected Happiness.

0: Seattle and KEXC Alameda, Oakland, San Francisco, an affiliate of the University of Washington. 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
1: You just heard headphones for That Was Hot Girls, a request going out to William in Dallas, and some surprises, Be Reasonable off of Persides that came out in 2024. Hard to believe that record is already 2 years old. So, so good. And you heard Mount Fog in there as well. Unexpected Happiness. Mount Fog and Some Surprises will be playing together this coming Thursday for Summer at Sam concert evening. And that will be at the Olympic Sculpture Park here in Seattle. You're listening to Audio Oasis, your all-local Pacific Northwest music show. I am your host, Kennedy, here with you each and every Saturday, bringing you music from all around this region. And I am very excited to premiere a beautiful unreleased track next from Seattle musician Molly Moons. The song is called Foxgloves, and it comes out on July 24th. It's a song that is very inspired by the Seattle landscape, since foxglove is everywhere at this time of year. And Molly Moons said, "I grew up knowing that they were poisonous, but I always were struck by how beautiful they are." That combination seeded the song and explores both the beauty and treachery of living in a fantasy. It's a folktale told from the perspective of a cave troll hopelessly in love with a woman who passes by his cave. This is brand new music from Molly Moons here on KEXP. Again, it's called Foxgloves. It comes out on July 24th, but you're hearing it for the first time on Audio Oasis.

Yeah, it's your Grandpa Barney. I haven't talked to you in a long time. I haven't heard your voice in a long time. I was on a trip the other day talking to people about my grandchildren. They asked me questions about my other grandchild, and I realized I have nothing, I don't know anything about you. So I remind you that you do have a grandfather, although I really haven't lived up to the title. And I heard your voice is much deeper than I remember it. I don't even know where you're at now. Bye.

0: Sounds from the Shins, The Past and Pending from Oh Introverted World came out in 2001. Laundrette in there as well. Heaven Wasn't Made for You. That was just a re-release from that band. And new music out of Portland from Unseen Object. Loss is the name of that track off of their beautiful new record, Life is Long and Easy. Life is Long and Easy is the first Unseen Object full record. It is about grieving and pushing through. It was made in a friend's basement in Portland in 2025. I put a link to the Bandcamp there. Highly recommend that you check out the full record if you enjoyed that track. And a brand new unreleased song from Molly Moons, a singer-songwriter in Seattle. Foxglove's the name of that track. Lots of folks writing in about how much they loved that one. Me as well, had it turned up real loud here in the booth. And that one comes out officially on July 24th. So looking forward to that full release, but glad that I got to play that here for you all on Audio Oasis.
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0: 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And now I'm here hosting Audio Oasis. Pretty crazy. But I do love our 90.teen show and the absolute range that all of these teens have through their radio shows. 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So recommend checking in and listening to the 90.teen show. It looks like Cala Hallmark was on this morning. It's every Saturday morning, 6 to 7 a.m. But if you're not up that early on Saturdays, because I sure as heck am not, you can always check it out in the archive at kexp.org. And I'm going to play some new music from Empanadas Ilegales coming up in this next set. But first, here's a track from Oboe Addy. This is Oshi. Yeah.

0: on this day 9 years ago. Wow. 9 years ago. That's crazy. True Love's released Famous Last Words, and you know what? The world has been better for it ever since.
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0: You heard two tracks off of Famous Last Words, both The Dirty and the title track off of that record released on this day in 2017. And Empanadas Ilegales has a new track out, Agua y Coco, the name of that track. That is a band based out of Vancouver, BC, blending cumbia, salsa, and psychedelia in a sound that is unmistakably their own. And they have a new record coming out on July 28th. Very excited for that to be out to the world. Ovo Addy with Oshi in there as well. It's all here on KEXP, where the music matters. 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That includes Washington, Oregon, Idaho, British Columbia, Canada, and Alaska. 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I always post all of my playlists would have been played here on Audio Oasis on the Audio Oasis Instagram, so that's a great place to go check out if you're like, oh, what's that song? 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New-ish music out of Portland coming up next from a band called Dark Swoon. And this band's kind of been on my radar, but I cannot tell you why. I hadn't really listened to much of their music, but they just released Anti-Venom, a whole record in April of this year. And I've really, really been enjoying it ever since it was released. And here's one of my favorite tracks off of it. It's hard to pick a favorite, but here is my favorite. This one is the title track. It's called Anti-Venom from Dark Swoon, music out of Portland here on KEXP.

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2: A brand new single from Rub, that was City Pop. You also heard Portugal the Man with Purple, Yellow, Red, and Blue. And Kalayla in there with Make It Mean Something, a brand new track from that alt-pop singer-songwriter from Vancouver, BC. Dark Swoon with Anti-Venom, that is the title track off of their record that was released earlier in April. It's here on Audio Oasis, your local Pacific Northwest music show. I am your host, Kennedy, here with you each and every Saturday. We hang out 6 to 9 p.m. And coming up at 9 o'clock, it'll be time for Sonic Reducer with Dr. West. He has not one, but two different live on KEXP sessions airing. One with Joyce Manor, which I'm very excited for. I'm a big Joyce Manor fan. At 10:05, then going to be airing a session that he did with Teen Mortgage? No, Mortgage? I don't know what I'm saying. But another live on KEXP session at 11:10 p.m. And Dr. West will be in spinning all kinds of punk messy music for you from 9 p.m. to midnight. And then another live on KEXP airing with Faye Tooth at 1 a.m. during Seek and Destroy. Tanner hosted that one, and also looking forward to listening to that live on KEXP session. Tanner does the metal show here on KEXP. It's called Seek and Destroy, midnight to 2 a.m. And then the weekend night with Sherelle, who is one of our newer DJs here at KEXP. And if you are not up in the middle of the night or just don't tune in around that time, you can always go back and listen in the archive to Sherelle's show. They will be on from 2 a.m. to 6 a.m. And I wanted to get to a track that I've been listening to a lot on my own. Again, a lot of this music that gets sent to me here on Audio Oasis, a lot of new music that I seek out via Bandcamp, social media, whatever, show posters. But there are some things just really stick with me and get put on my own personal playlist that I'm just playing whenever I'm driving around, wherever I'm going in this city. And one track that has made its way on there is from a band called No Monaco. They put out a release, I want to say like a month or two ago, and I've been really, really loving this song, What a Shame, and I thought I'd come revisit it here on Audio Oasis. Here's No Monaco. It's KEXP, where the local

0: 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I just got a text from Brady, who's in that band, who said, LOL, Kennedy, I was cooking dinner. And I was like, is that my voice? I feel weird. Yeah, sucks to be beautiful and talented, doesn't it, Brady? I love that record, Hot Probs. Came out in 2009. Warren Dunes in there as well. Take the Train. And a request for some Mark Lanegan, Hit the City, the name of that track. Charts, a band out of Oregon with Get on the Bus, and No Monaco, What a Shame, a favorite of mine so far in 2026.
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0: My name is Kennedy, your host of this show, Audio Oasis, and what a joy it is to spend every single Saturday here with you all, playing music from all around this region. Lots of new music on the show tonight. Hope that you've been enjoying all the new stuff. I went and cleared out my music submission inbox. Usually, it can get backed up here and there because I work another full-time job, and life happens. But whenever it does get pretty backed up, I'll just like make myself sit down for 3 hours and just, I'm like, I will empty out my inbox and I will respond to everyone and listen to everything because that's what I see my job as here as host of Audio Oasis. I want to make sure that I am listening to all the things that people are sending me and making sure that they feel heard, even if I don't play them here on the show. It's very important to me. So if you all want to send me your music, please do. You can always reach out to me outside of Audio Oasis hours at my personal email. It's just kennedy@kxp.org. The only tricky thing is you gotta spell my name right or it goes into the ether, and I don't know what other Kennedys at KEXP will do with it. I'm pretty sure I'm the only one, but I don't know. Those music submissions, I'm sure there are many that are lost to the misspellings of Kennedy that exist in the world. But just Kennedy with an A. You can check it out. It's on the website. It's on my Instagram. It's all over the place. You don't need to hear it from me. We're going to get into something from a band based in Bellingham. They're a slowcore duo called Cal State Football Stadium, and they just released a track called Away. Here it is on Audio Oasis.

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0: freaky little release on Sub Pop Records. You Men, the name of that band. They is that track. Before that, you heard Unwound with Corpse Pose, one of my favorite records of all time. Repetition came out in 1996. Kareen with Nito, and you can check out the throwaway style feature that Martin Douglas wrote. It is absolutely fantastic, going through the band and all of the amazing releases that they had put out in their time as a band. Seaweed with Magic Mountain Man, and you also heard Plane from Anchorage, music out of Seattle from My Better Half. Kiroshi with Sunflowers off of Spoils, Consequence, and Charity, that came out last year. And new music from a Bellingham-based two-piece, that was Cal State Football Stadium, the name of that band. Away, the name of their latest single.
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3: 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He's got a handful of live on KEXP sessions to air, so that is very exciting. 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And the Weekend Overnight with Sherelle from 2 a.m. to 6 a.m., bringing you into Sunday morning. I will be back with you next weekend with more new music, old music, all music from the Pacific Northwest. I hope you have a wonderful rest of your night. I am going to leave you with, we'll see if we can get to two tracks. I'm going to leave you with some Helmsley first, and we'll see what we can fill in before it's time for Sonic Reducer. I will see you next Saturday, and have a beautiful rest of your night. Keep it locked right here to KEXP.

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0: Little something from Prisonnier du Temps. For Time Prisoners, French Oi, reissued on La Vida es un Moose Records. I'm not, their song titles are so very long, I'm not going to butcher it in French, but it's Liberty is Obtained Through Blood, second album from that great solo artist, French artist, Jackie Cadu. It's Sonic Reducer, listener-powered radio, and if you love this show, you love the local show that you just listened to, go to kxp.org, and you can show us a little love by becoming a donor to KEXP. Sorry, I'm creaking over here. That's not the mic stand. That is, that's my neck. I'm sorry, you guys. I'm probably gonna die during this set. Coffin, that's one of the first band that I played where there's a period between every letter in the name. Brand new single from Australia's Coffin. So good. Very excited about that. P. Doom Records doing some really good, cool things. And then Lotion with periods all between, a multinational corporation. New album by then is so incredible. Put out by Static Shock Records and Static Age Records. Static, the one in New York, I can't remember. Definitely on my top. There's going to have to be really good records for that not to be my favorite. The whole thing is very good. It's going to be very hard for me not to play something for that for you again. And then I believe this is a first for me, at least. I played some Death Cab for Cutie. They have a new song on their 2026 release, I Built You a Tower. It's a little post-punky. It's a little more upbeat, kind of cool, called How Heavenly a State. Huge Death Cab for Cutie fan since college, and I don't think they've put out a bad record. I like this one as well. It's KEXP, Sonic Reducer, listener-powered radio. My name is Dr. West. It's the punk show. We got all sorts of great stuff happening for you tonight. Joyce Manor will be playing a live set at 10 tonight, and then we're going to have another live set, double live set night from Teenage Mortgage. I don't know why I always want to call them. I just making teenage faces is what I always think. Teen. It's KEXP, Sonic Reducer, listener-powered radio.
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0: 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I'm Dr. West again. This is Sonic Reducer, KXP's punk show. You can get a hold of me, DJ at KEXP or 206-903-KEXP. Or again, through our mobile apps. Again, we got to stay tuned for a live set from Joyce Manor. That'll be happening at 10, and then Teen Mortgage will be airing another one at 11. And until then, I have so much great stuff to play for you. I finally got the Ink and Dagger box set, and I didn't bring the whole thing. I can play anything you want on it, but I brought the singles collection. I'm very excited to play something off of that for you. Got all sorts of great stuff. Going to play some from Institute and Haram and Someone's Daughter and all sorts of great things. Got a song from Hot Snakes I really want to get to, New York Dolls, Kill Your Idols, Last Rites, Arson, and new band. But right now, a little something from the Instrument soundtrack. This is Fugazi's Guilford Falls. This is a demo. This has got a lot of people love this song. So check it out. It's KXP, Sonic Reducer, listener-powered radio.

0: KEXP, Sonar Producer right there with something from Ink and Dagger. Their box set came out on Trust Records. It took quite a while. I believe they reissued the records around right around the new year, and I just got the box set recently, but it is beautiful. Oh, man. I mean, I have a few box sets, and I would say this is by far my favorite one so far. Huge book, full-color photos. I found a picture of a flyer from the show. I saw them when I saw them in Portland forever ago. So many cool things. Cool stories. Haven't read the whole thing, but really looking forward to digging into that. That was the solo mission. There's another song in here which I'd never heard before, and I'd really like to play it, but there's some really great other songs on this. So it's their three records. The first record is really their first two 7-inches, which is great. And then a collection of B-sides and things like that from their split. And all the other songs I'd heard from having their split 7-inches, except for that one that we just heard. Weird Nightmare before that from Sub Pop Records out this year. Menzingers also have a new album out today. Their albums always have like one song on them that just kills, and that's the one for me. Chance Encounters, Everything I Ever Saw. They'll also be playing in San Francisco, Portland, and Seattle. Check out kxp.org for those dates. And start off that set with Fugazi, the demo from Guilford Falls, which I believe is a track with, I want to say it's a track with vocals, but people really love that demo, and I can understand why. From the Instrument soundtrack on Discord Records. It's KEXP, Sonic Reducer, listener-powered radio, punk and or hardcore.
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0: Oh, yes, definitely go to kxp.org. I mean, just to see Angine de Poitrine, I think that would be great. Although I'm really into Sea Lemon. I like that record that they put out last year. So going to be an excellent time. 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It's the punk show. 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Let's get into, what do we got here? Oh, my turntables have already used up. I will have to reload those, but that's okay. Twisted Teens released another record called Florida Water Blues. This is Concealed Weeping on Sonic Reducer, listener-powered radio.

expression. You might catch a case of depression. From black to gray, gray to white, there's a night in the day and a day in the night. Opposites create one another, and it makes you feel like you're rather

Military gun right there. My mic is not very loud. There we go. That seems better. Maybe I'll burn my life down. Military life. We'll be playing at Numo's October 9th. And they also have dates in Portland and San Francisco. Check kxp.org. Click on the playlist to find more about that. God Save the Gun on Loma Vista Records. I have to say, this took me a couple of listens. It actually wasn't until I saw Military Gun open for Joyce Manor that this record really clicked for me. Snooper, they'll be performing at KXP's Gathering Space on July 22nd, which, don't quote me, I believe is in 4 days, depending on how you count it. I don't know what day that is. I don't do calendar math, and definitely not in public. But they have a new single out called Recess. That should be very, very fun. Go to kxp.org, click on events, and you can find out how you can see them live. Metal Urbane from France, Anarchy au Palace from their Panic compilation on Cleopatra Records. Candy Apple, one of my favorites of 2021, on Convulse Records out of the Denver area. Sweet Dreams of Violence is the title track. Then we start off with something else from Twisted Teens. They're touring. You can see them in Portland, Seattle, and Oakland. Again, go to kxp.org for those dates. Twisted Teens, actually mentioned by a band that I interviewed this last weekend, Fiddlehead, I believe it was them. Stick around. We've got Joyce Manor doing a airing of their in-studio, and then again, Teen Mortgage at 11. We'll be starting that in about 15 minutes or so. And in the meantime, you are listening to a remix of one of the songs by Ink and Dagger. I remember when this came out and I was like, whoa, they remixed this and put like techno beats into a punk song. I was blown away. I think that's a little more common now. But when they first did it, it was revolutionary, in my opinion. It's KEXP, Sonic Reducer, 90.3 FM, Seattle in the Bay Area, kxp.org. It's the punk show, Sonic Reducer. I'm Dr. West. And thank you so much for being here. Thank you for listening. Got so much great music to play for you. I think we're going to let this ride for a little bit and then get into...

something from. Either the number ones, I got something from Dauber, Peg Boy, New Draculas, Melt Bananas come into town, so I'd like to play something from them. And anything that you would like to hear, DJ KXP, this is Sonic Reducer, Listener Empowered Radio.

0: KEXP, Sonic Reducer right there with Melt Banana Whisper. I believe that's the last track, maybe the second to last track on their latest release, 3 Plus 5. They are touring. They'll be playing the Great American Music Hall in San Francisco on September 27th. They do not have a Seattle date, but they got dates lots of other places. 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Dracula's Singing With My Tongue Cut Out from Midnight City, another release from this year on Dirt Nap. Culture Trap from 2024. They are from Helsinki. I Quit is the name of that one. He started off with Irish band, their first release in several years, the number ones. It's KEXP, Sonic Reducer, listener-powered radio. We're going to get into the Joyce Manor full performance in just a little bit. But before that, a request for Sam I Am. Should have stayed. And this one is for a listener. Thank you for listening. 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

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So excited to have this band in here. The office is just buzzing. People are packed in to the behind the glass back there. Don't want to make you guys too nervous, but let's get into it. This is Joyce Manor from Torrance, California.

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0: All right. You're listening to Joyce Manor live on KEXP. They have one more, maybe one more. We might be able to coax one more out of them. I mean, you guys, the new record's so good. You could play it front to back. Everybody would be very happy.
1: Thank you.
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0: Joyce Manor on KEXP live in studio. Thank you so much for playing. I'm weirdly excited to talk to you, but I would, if you want to play one more, I would love to do that. I have several requests, but you could also just, I'd love to hear Mark Chen and be TSA.
1: Yeah, MBTSA would be really cool.
0: Yeah.
1: Is that cool?
0: I'd love to hear that.
1: Yeah, sure.
0: Yes.

0: Thank you, guys. Thank you so much. Joyce Manor live in the studio. It's weird when you finish a song and just nothing happens, isn't it? So it's weirdly quiet. You guys want to chat a little bit?
1: Yeah, let's do it.
0: Great.
1: Do it.
0: Yeah, you need a minute?
1: Yeah.
0: Okay. You're pros. I got to say, this is, I mean, I do the punk show, Sonic Reducer. This is the most professional punk band we've ever had in. You got it dialed in. You mentioned a couple times. I want to talk about your song lengths. And like you said, like our song's 2 minutes long. Very lean. You get in, get out, hooks, witty lyrics, guitar solo, and get out, right? Tell me about that. Is that, I think you played Constant Headache, maybe breaks the 3 minute barrier. Do you ever feel pressure to write longer songs?
2: I wouldn't say pressure, but you know, you got a Misfits shirt on. You know, like growing up on Misfits and Operation Ivy and stuff, like a minute 45 is like a very normal song structure for that kind of thing. You know, so to us, it wasn't really weird until we kind of started to do a little better, like got signed to Epitaph or maybe started playing bigger rooms. People were like, why are your songs so short? Like, this could be normal. You could be a normal person in a normal band if you just like didn't have like punk disease from like growing up on, you know, like songs that are short, you know? So it wasn't like a conscious thing where I'm like, oh, I wrote a 3 minute song, but let's ditch half of it. You know, like it was just, what, you know, what we kind of grew up on, like Bad Religion, Misfits, Operation Ivy, a lot of stuff. So,
0: but there's some pairing off, right? Like you're saying, like, let's cut the fat out. Let's just give the people what they want, get in there, get out.
2: Yeah, but it was never like a conscious thing, like, hey, let's start a band with short songs. We were just like kind of following on like a tradition of punk bands that kind of do that. But yeah, I guess as we've like kind of maybe had some opportunities, people are like, you know, it might be better for you if you had normal song lengths, you know, but never gonna, yeah.
0: Normal.
2: Yeah.
0: What is normal?
2: I know.
0: Boring. Right? You're writing songs that are 10 times longer than most Drop Dead songs.
2: Exactly, so. Yeah.
0: So.
2: Totally.
0: I want to ask you about your album artwork, too. I've always really been drawn to just, like, the photograph, maybe a little bit of formatting. Tell me a little bit about, like, how do you, like, you for the self-titled record or Never Hung Over Again, which I consider, like, kind of your seminal record or the newest one. I used to go to this bar, like, where do the photos come from?
2: I think it's really influenced by the Smiths. I think, you know, big Smiths fans, and I liked the feeling of their album covers. You know what I mean? These kind of like, I don't know, what do you call them? Like, what do you call that, Matt? That style of photography.
3: I don't know.
0: Like candid, genuine?
3: Yeah, like a candid black and white or like sepia tone.
2: Yeah, I don't
0: the
2: know.
0: New album. I used to go to this bar. Like, I look at it and I'm like, is that someone in my family?
2: Right.
0: Like, yeah. I want to. I'm like, wait, do I know that person? Are they people you know? Or I mean, some of them are you.
2: Some of them are us. You know, what's funny is people have asked us if the kids on the first record are us. To me, that photo is obviously from the early 1960s. So like, we've been friends for a long time, but you know, we're not like. We weren't around in the early 1960s.
0: Hey, we don't know what's going on in Torrance.
2: Yeah, exactly. Totally. The vampire.
3: Those kids are not from the 1990s. That's
2: for
3: sure.
2: Yeah, some of them are people we know. The last record I used to go to this bar is a friend of ours, a tattoo artist, Chris Clean. He posted the photo, and I thought it was like a picture of a famous person, like a candid photo of somebody from like the early LA punk scene. I thought it was like Wendy O. Williams or something like that. It's his grandma, and I was like, dude, it's such an amazing picture. He's like, yeah, she just passed away. And I was like, oh man, I'm so sorry to hear that. And then a couple days went by, and I was like, I really hope this isn't offensive, but is there any chance we could use this photo for an album cover? And he was really into the idea, and I think his whole family are really stoked on it as this kind of tribute to.
0: But it's an old photo. It's not like a professional photo.
2: No. It's from like a bar in probably the early 80s.
0: I look at it and I'm like, it looks like somebody's living room. It's very marked by the time. Like there's a glass or like an ashtray or someone smoking. We're like, that's not right now.
2: Yeah, totally. Yeah.
3: A lot of people have said that though, like, oh, that looks like someone I know, or that reminds me of someone I know. So there's that photo is definitely like resonating with people.
2: Yeah.
0: And then it kind of, I didn't think of the Smiths. I think of a newish band called Martha. They're also from the UK. They have the same thing. Like, and I'm like very curious what their album artwork is.
2: Yeah, we've toured with Martha. We love them. They're good friends of ours. And yeah, it's a similar aesthetic. It's probably kind of like So in the early 2010s, we were really into like Fucked Up and stuff. And their album are kind of like, albums are kind of like that too. It's kind of like an indie pop sort of sensibility, mm-hmm. but then you put on the record and it's like harsh or like more punk. And I just like the contrast of that. Like, it, I don't want to have like a punk album cover. I want to have like a, I don't know, softer aesthetic.
0: Love it.
2: Yeah.
0: Great. Thank you. Thanks for talking about that. Last question I have, and this is for, is this Jared here? Jared, yeah.
1: Hey, how you doing?
0: Drummers are like, as a, I can say this as a drummer, but drummers are like, I'm going to get this mic out of the way. No one's talking.
1: Yeah.
0: As a band that's going through drummers at a clip that would make Spinal Tap blush, are you concerned about your job security?
1: Of course. Wouldn't you be? Like, history definitely repeats itself, right?
2: He's so good at drums. I think we've got to be more worried about somebody taking him from us, so... If you like Jared's drumming, stay away from him or I'll kill you.
1: Thank you, Barry.
0: But I've read the band, like, the band likes to play with different people. They like to hear what different drummers bring to the music. I mean, yeah, Jared, you're obviously a great drummer.
1: And hey, hey, first off, stop giving them ideas. Slow your roll, buddy.
0: What I wanted to say, though, is you'd be stupid to let this guy go.
2: Yeah, we had three drummers play on our last record. One of them is Joey Warnker, who just, like, toured with Oasis and it was in REM. Amazing drummer. David Hidalgo Jr. is in Social Distortion. Also an incredible drummer. And Jared also played on our record. And I think the songs that Jared played on are like as good, if honestly not maybe like a better fit for our band. I think his drumming on the record is maybe my favorite of three. Of honestly like one of the, you know, some of the best drummers in the world. So Jared is definitely of that level.
1: Thanks, man. That means a lot. I appreciate that.
0: I have to say the other thing is like having different drummers across the albums, it's not readily apparent that, oh, this is this drummer's error, this is this drummer's error, this is this drummer's error. And like from watching live videos too, whoever's playing for you is like, they all sound like very cohesive. Mm. So you're doing something right.
1: Thank cool. you. It's funny about that is I'm friends with those other guys as well. And individually, we have all sat down and been like, is this one you or is this one you? Like we've like with Dave and with Joey, we've like talked to each other about it. So it's really fun to do that.
0: All right. I know you all have a show. You got a busy job, so I just have one more question for you. Tell us a little bit about what's the Joyce Manor family of bands? Who are some bands that you like? You love touring with, you love playing with. They're from down home. They don't get enough love. Me know who.
2: I love a band called Oso Oso. They're not from where we're from, but we've done shows with them, and I think that they are just such a killer band. Oso Oso, that's my shout out.
3: Yeah, I mean, we love Tiger's Jaw so much. We've toured Europe with them. We've played some shows with them in the States, but we've never really like done a proper tour with them over here. But they're really great. They're one of my favorite bands to play with.
2: And also Summer Vacation, who Mark Chen is from that band. But yeah, that's a big influence for us. They're not around anymore, but their discography is on Spotify, Summer Vacation.
0: Maybe like a Recess Records.
2: Oh Todd yeah, Congelieri. Toys the Kill. Yeah, mm-hmm. Todd Congelieri is like, yeah, he's... We especially really, really looked up to Todd in the beginning, and there's a huge Troy Zakil influence on our band, for
0: he's
2: sure.
0: He's an elder statesman of yeah. punk now. And that's actually how I heard about you from your split 7-inch that I guess he put out a million years ago. Now I think about
4: it. We played with Toys That Kill across the way at Vera Project years ago.
2: Years ago, yeah.
0: Yeah, they just came through. Came through with Off of Their Heads, and yeah. I'm forgetting your name.
1: Oh, nice.
2: Yeah, great guy, great friend, super funny. Love Todd.
0: Anybody else? Jared? I hear, were you in None More Black?
1: I was, yes. Yeah.
0: All right. You got a fan in this in the control room.
1: Thank you so much.
0: You might need to sign his arm.
5: I was gonna bring up our friends Liquid Mike from Marquette, Michigan.
0: Oh yeah.
5: They're the best. Love them. And yeah, we've toured with them too. But yeah, they're great.
0: Liquid Mike was on my top 10 of last year. That last the record they released, the Hell,
5: so good.
0: Hell is an Airport.
5: Yeah.
0: It's so good. Yeah. And you know, it's funny. I didn't put you two together, but. Yeah. That makes sense. Makes a lot of sense.
2: We're also on tour with a great band called Combat right now. They're fucking rad. They're
0: right.
2: Checking out.
0: I'll have to make sure and not miss them. Thank you so much. It's been Joyce Manor live in the studio, KEXP. Thank you so much. Really appreciate you coming
2: in. Thank
0: here.
2: You.
0: Let's do it again. It's cool. KEXP, Seattle.

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KXP, Sonic Reducer right there with Paint It Black. Oh, that is an amazing record. Paint It Black have so many albums out. You know you're getting old when you think of a band who's been around since 2005 and you're like, yeah, that's a relatively new band from featuring Mr. Dan Yiman. I think it's Yiman from Lifetime and a million other things. Kid Dynamite as well. Rhododendron from Portland. Dennis Hopper, 1993 is the name of that song. This is a story. Jim, who does our booking, Jim and I both get a haircut by a very nice man named Brandon, who works at and owns the NOLA salon. And anyways, every time I go and talk to Brandon, Brandon's always like telling me new music, and I can't tell if it's he's telling Jim the new music as well or Jim telling him the music and then he's telling it to me. But I believe we just had Rhododendron in for an in studio, so that will be out very soon. Yellow Stitches out of New Hampshire, Can't Catch Me from Friends, Family, Forever. Straight Razor, excellent band. Some Massachusetts straight edge hardcore members of Fiddlehead in there. I just did an in studio with them and going through their the Fiddlehead family tree. Again, another band. I'm like, you guys are pretty new. They're like, we've been around for 9 years. This is our third album. And I'm like, oh, yeah, okay. Yeah, but you're still new. You're new. Straight Razor. Can't believe no straight edge bands have used the band name Straight Razor. Or maybe like seven haven't. I just didn't know it. Kill Your Idols, Wake Up Sheep, and Hot Snakes did Who Died. I promise, program that Hot Snake song before. Mac and I just found out through a request from

Marlow, and an email from Brian that L7 bassist Jennifer Finch passed away earlier today. So that's we played some Wargasm in honor of that passing. L7, Bricks Are Heavy is the name of that one. And go to kxp.org, click on the playlist, and there is a little bit more information, including a link to a Stereo Gum article. It's KXP, Sonic Reducer, listener-powered radio. Very excited to play you the Teen Mortgage in studio that's coming up in a minute. But before we do that, I have a ton of music to play for you. And so let's get right back into it, starting with and a song picked by Mac from the latest Haram Records. And we're going to, I think, jump into some Spares or Inside Out, all sorts of stuff for you to listen to. 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

0: It's KXP, Sonic Reducer right there with American Nightmare from Boston, Mass. The day the music died from their year one release from 2001. Inside Out from way back in 1990. Inside Out, great release on Revelation Records, No Spiritual Surrender. Featuring on vocals Zach De La Roca in Orange County. I did not know this, but they had written material for a second record to be titled Rage Against the Machine, hence the name from Zach De La Roca's next band, but the band broke up after their guitarist, Vic Dicari, left the band to become a Hare Krishna monk. You know, like happens. It's just a tale as old as time. You're a straight-edge hardcore band, and a member leaves to become a Hare Krishna monk, and then you start one of the biggest bands in the world, Rage Against the Machine. Spares before that. I think they're playing right now. They're playing Shanghai Tunnel on August 23rd. I want to say I saw them down there already once. That is a great band. Great local band from Portland. Time Drills is the name of that, the last song off their EP. And we started off with Haram with a song called The Answer from Why Does Paradise Begin in Hell? One of the better records from 2025. KXP, listener-powered radio, 90.3 FM, Seattle and the Bay Area. I'm getting very excited. I'm glad I got these. My voice is getting very scratchy, which is weird because most of the talking I'm doing are on pre-recorded little deals, files, including one that's coming up very quick for Teen Mortgage. But before we hear that, I just have to let you know something.
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0: Yeah, so we're going to get right back to the music. 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But first, a little something from Alkaline Trio. 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

0: All right. KEXP live in studio with Teen Mortgage just finished their set. Thank you guys so much for coming in today. That was great.
1: Hey, thank you. We're so happy to be here.
0: Hey, do me a favor. Tell us about the formation of this band. You're a two-piece. How'd you come together? What's the mission of the band? Like, why are you a band together? Tell our listeners about that.
1: Oh, man. That's quite a large question. Deserves a large answer, I suppose.
0: Yeah.
1: Well, funny enough, I moved to Maryland because I wanted to be a part of this other band. And I have, like, dual citizenship. I moved from Liverpool, UK. And, yeah, just that didn't work out. And I went on Craigslist. And I was like, I'm trying to put a two-piece together. I already had, like, the idea, excuse me, for the pedal splitter to have, you know, two signals. So I got a bass signal and a guitar signal. So then I just put my stuff up on Craigslist, and Ed was, he was on Craigslist just like
2: people watching.
1: Yeah, people watching.
2: It's entertainment to kind of like read the personals for like musicians on there and like.
0: You weren't looking for a band. Were you in a band?
2: No,
0: at the time?
2: I'm in a band called Tired All the Time.
0: Tired
2: and
0: all
2: I just
0: time.
2: Wanted to play more. So like when I saw, while doing this entertainment thing, I saw his stuff and listened to his music. I was like, oh, this is pretty cool. It's like he just wants to be one guy that sounds like that's doable, you know?
0: So that was like intentional for you. You wanted to be a two-piece. You've been a two-piece. Mm-hmm. I've never seen video of you playing with a third. Sounds like you haven't thought of adding a third.
1: We have a couple times. Like before it was Teen Mortgage, there was other lineups that I was going through in Liverpool, so it was like, you know, similar vibes, similar songs, but just hadn't reached the aesthetic as well. Like it was more psych garage rock kind of 2015 vibes, you know what I mean? And when we met each other, we were like, oh, we both really like stoner metal and sludge and like kind of heavier like grunge and stuff like that. So we started kind of implementing that into the sound with the garagey vibe, and then we arrived where we are now.
0: Yeah, I mean, that was one of my other questions. Like, you sit at this intersection, like, between punk and metal and, like, many other genres, too, right? Signed to Roadrunner, kind of a heritage metal label. Like, what was that like coming in as a band that, like, isn't Death or Obituary or,
2: oh, man,
0: you know, or even, like, Turnstile?
2: When I met our A&R guy, I was like, I kind of had in our mind, I was like, oh, I don't know if we're going to, like, sign, because we're doing so well, it's kind of where we're at in our head. But I was like, but I'm going to talk to you about Typo Negative. like I was like, yeah, it's like the first gold record y'all had, and like all this other stuff, you know? And that's the stuff I came up on. Like, I was definitely like more of like a metalhead, like when I was younger, and then kind of like punk was like a little after my teenage years, you know? Other than like, you know, crossover bands and stuff like that, you know?
1: Yeah, definitely felt some imposter syndrome. Like, you want us?
2: Yeah.
1: Why?
0: Tell me about that. That's interesting. Say more about that.
1: Man, it was just like, I don't know, we were just doing our thing, and then our people were like, hey, like, they Roadrunner really like you. We were like, oh, all right, then. It was literally as simple as that.
0: And
1: then, they went, how about it then? We said, yeah.
0: Good. I'm glad you did. The record is amazing. I love that. The new song, Burn, you played. We were just talking about you releasing a Devo. Tell us about that.
1: Yeah, we did a remix for Devo. They did a Kit album, which is really cool. Sort of memento, piece of merch you get where it's like a little lunchbox, and it's like the album cover. And then it's got loads of little pictures and mementos and a keychain that you download an app and you beep the app and it downloads all the songs on your phone. It's like this cool thing. So they had us and Skal do remixes.
0: Cool.
1: Whip It, yeah. And that was like, it was so fun to make.
0: Fun. And you got lots of stuff coming up. The single Burn just came out pretty recently. Is there a new album in the works? I've heard you got the Devil Ultrasonic Dream came from a pretty large batch of songs.
1: Yeah,
0: what's coming out?
1: Definitely. We've got just put that new single out, Burn, trying to go just a little heavier, a little harder, a little more fun, you know what I mean? And we got a new album definitely in the works right now. It's just still writing stages. Definitely looking forward to new music.
0: You told me a little bit about Ed's other band. Who else is in like the Teen Mortgage family of bands, being a band from the East Coast, from the Baltimore, Maryland area? Like who are the folks you love playing with? Who are bands that you're like, we got to talk about this band? They're so good. No one's talking about them.
1: Oh, Do you want to go?
2: Well, we were just saying, like I said, like Baltimore and DC, they don't have like the same like number of bands. The ones that are rising to the top are really crushing it. So like clearly you got Turnstile, and you know, I was saying earlier, Angel Dust is like one of my favorite bands right now. And,
0: just blowing up.
2: Yeah, End It is like they're the homies, like, you know, and it's like it's so awesome to see them coming up too. And then like the whole like Wham City scene is like kind of like part of like what I was into like when I was like in college and everything. You know, like Dan Deacon, Ed Schreier's Music Beat, and then all those like absurdly weird noise artists that were out around then. Like that was like part of my like musical formations, like all like that weird music, alt avant-garde stuff.
0: Yeah, it's a real, it's like a thick scene. It's dense. Yeah. Dense in there. James, what about you? Anything you're bringing over from Liverpool or anywhere else?
1: Oh man, I definitely love a lot of that egg punk stuff at the minute. Prison Affair and Snooper and those bands. Shout out to homies Tongues of Fire from Atlanta. Shout out Pink Shift from Baltimore, great band. Shout out Wine Lips, love Wine Lips, and Bad Nerves, totally carrying the torch for garage rock at the moment. Don't know who else, man.
2: Oh, that would go on for a long time.
0: Take a moment to talk about your support crew, like who's on the road with you right now, but also like who's at home, who's supporting you. I mean, like, specific people. I met Lowell, but you got other people that are helping you do this. You're really not a two-piece. You're a two-piece on stage, but...
1: Yeah, you've got it. It takes a village, right? Shout out Lowell. Lowell's a band, Tongues of Fire. Great post-punk band from Atlanta. And we got Ethan, Thayer, who's also... he's on the crew. I'm trying to remember his band's name. It's Houses We Die In. Can't see him.
0: He's shaking his fist. I see some fist shaking.
1: Yeah,
0: so.
1: Okay, I think I got it right then.
0: You're getting it wrong, or yeah.
2: Close enough. Either way. Close enough. Yeah, and our usual tour manager front of house is Buddy Hachar, and he's he wasn't able to be on this one because he's out with The Sword right now in Earthless. So, you know, can't argue with that.
1: And shout out to homie Autry, too.
2: Autry yeah.
1: Fulbright. He's a good friend, and he used to be in a band called Off, and now he's in a band called... Evil Island, which is the dudes from the Blood Brothers and him on bass, and they're just like, it's amazing.
2: And Autry introduced us to Laurel Stearns, and Laurel Stearns is she's our other manager, so they co-manage us.
1: Shouts out Laurel.
2: They only work with us together.
0: Excellent. All right. Well, and yeah, we'll be seeing you back here in the Seattle area. Here you got a big tour coming up.
1: Oh yeah, we're coming back with Rise Against and Alkaline Trio. Super stoked for that.
0: That's huge, yes. Yeah, so we'll see you again then. Thank you so much for playing. Thank you so much to Heather and Kevin in the studio. Thank you to Jim and Scott and the entire entire video crew. You've been listening to KEXP. O.org in Seattle in the Bay Area, live in studio with Teen Mortgage.

Glory be to the bomb and to the holy fallout, as it was in the beginning, is now, and ever shall be, world without end. May the blessing of the bomb almighty and the fellowship of the holy fallout descend on us all, this day and forevermore.

It's KEXP, Sonic Reducer right there with Disappearances from Philadelphia, PA, White Phosphorus, and most of Warriors. Harrogate's the name of that one on Council Records. Great record from last year. From Portland, Oregon, Reek Minds did a couple there from the B-side of their Eternal Reek 7-inch Clones. Thanks to so much to Mac for bringing that in. We did two from them as well. And then from Fullerton, California, Leisure World, they have an EP called Paper Thin Community from about a decade ago. Started that set off with Tilt Wheel from San Diego. All I Care About Is Me, My Rum, and You from the Hair-Brained Schemes Addicts. It's KEXP.

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1: 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But let's start off with Level. They have a release from 2025 called Human, and this is Symptom of Mankind. It's KEXP, Sonic Reducer. Thank you for listening. Extra special thanks to Joyce Manor and Teen Mortgage for playing for us a little while back. This is KEXP, Sonic Reducer. 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

Brand new music from the Czech Republic. That was Snet playing the first single off their latest LP. I don't know. I was trying to pronounce it. It's all in Czech, so I'm not super good with that one. You can go to the playlist and check that out, though. We've got Fournier right before that with Supreme Ornaments. That's off of their brand new demo. It's their only release. It's out on Calgary Records. Came out a couple months ago. Really, really digging this New Zealand band. We had some Fossilization before that. That was actually a request from, I think, last week. Somebody wanted to hear that, and I just didn't bring it in. So that was Disentombed and Reassembled by the Ages off of Advent of Wounds. You can find that on Everlasting Spew. Fantastic record label. And opening up tonight's show, we had Smearing with Instinctive Revulsion. That is a local band from right here in Seattle. Awesome grindcore, playing some songs off of Acts of Service. They've been playing some live shows as well. They played last weekend at the Invocation Ritual, I guess, LP sort of record release, maybe. And then they're playing some more shows, I think, out east in Washington right now. So if you want to check them out, they're definitely around the way. Very, very cool stuff from those guys, though. Really, really digging their sound. My name's Tanner. I'm your host here tonight on Seek and Destroy on KEXP. That's listener-powered radio at 90.3 FM Seattle, 92.7 in the Bay Area, and streaming from kexp.org. We've got a great metal show lined up here for you tonight. I've got more new music that I want to play for you. We've got some stuff from Warlock Corpse, a great band out of Kazakhstan. Really, really excited to play. I think it's the first time that he's kind of gotten a full band together to play some of his music. So on this latest LP, it is a full band playing, which is awesome. I've got Faytooth live on KEXP session. I'm going to air at 1. So that's in about 45 minutes or so if you want to stick around and check that out. We've also got Chelsea Wolf and Jonathan Holton tickets to give away. I'm going to save that for a little bit later in the show because I want to keep playing music for you this evening before we get into that, I think. But we do have some more new stuff that I want to play as well. Also, you know, it was kind of a sad week. We had a loss in the metal community. Mike Browning, incredible drummer and vocalist, passed away sadly. He, of course, was like one of the founding members of Morbid Angel. If you have not checked it out, you know, their first LP that actually didn't come out, they had this whole album lined up and they were going to put it out, and it actually never came out. I mean, eventually there was like a bunch of bootlegs, and then Earache decided to drop it, but it's called Abominations of Desolation, and he's actually the lead singer and drummer on that before he left the band to go form another fantastic band that we love very much around these parts called Nocturnus. We're actually going to play some Nocturnus and a little bit of that Morbid Angel for you this evening. If you want to hear anything else from catalog of incredible stuff, do hit us up, djkxp.org. You can also text me at 206-903-5397. Just a really rad guy, awesome vocals, some of my favorite vocals from Morbid Angel as well, so I'm excited to play that for you. And I think we're going to get into the key off of Nocturnus, but I did bring a bunch of that other stuff in there as well. We've got other great new music for you, and like I said, if you want to hear anything at all, if it's in the metal vein and I have it, I'll play it for you. Just hit us up at those particular places. I've got a little bit more music I want to get into. I think we're going to go right into Nocturnus. We're going to play some stuff off the key right now. Actually, the first song off the key on the A side of that LP. It's a gorgeous LP as well. Really, really, really love the cover art on this. Just some awesome stuff from Dan Seagrave, old school Dan Seagrave. If you haven't checked it out, you know, you can go Google it and look it up. Just Nocturnus the key. But yeah, we're going to play the first cut off of this. It's a fantastic song called Lake of Fire. Right here on listener-powered Seek and Destroy, this is where the metal matters.

All right, that was a little bit of classic death for you. Playing the song Spiritual Healing off of an album of the same name out back in 1990. Absolutely iconic. We had some brand new stuff from Cartilage, another title track there for you. That's Operating Altar, the first single off of an album of the same name, out on Everlasting Spew in September on the 11th. Really, really excited for this. We love Cartilage. If you haven't gotten a chance to see them play live, they are phenomenal. They're actually going to be playing up here. They've got a couple shows I think they're touring on this album with in just a couple months. So, I don't know, keep your eyes peeled and your ears peeled because they are really, really fun to see live. We had some Morbid Angel right before that. Angel of Disease off of their originally supposed to be their first album, Abominations of Desolation. This album got shelved when the band sort of fractured. And Mike Browning, who was the drummer and vocalist on it, left to go form Nocturnus and some other projects as well. He sadly passed away last week. So, you know, we played a couple songs, kind of remembering him there. This Morbid Angel album, though, is phenomenal. They only released it, I think, in like the early 90s, like a number of years later when so many people had already bootlegged it. The Earache and the band was like, we might as well put out like the definitive version of it. And, you know, it rapidly became a favorite of, I think, a lot of people that listen to Morbid Angel. It's such a great record. You know, all the song, I think every single song on it, like, appears later in the discography, like, you know, re-recorded or whatever. But it's a really great record. Mike Browning's vocals are amazing. His drumming's amazing. Speaking of, you know, we played some Nocturnus right before that. The first song on the A side of The Key, that song is, of course, Lake of Fire. So rest in peace, Mike Browning. Definitely an icon in the Florida death metal scene as it started to kind of form. 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My name is Tanner. I'm your host here, transmitting at 90.3 FM Seattle, 92.7 in the Bay Area, and streaming from kxp.org. I don't think I got a chance to thank my dear friend Dr. West for another excellent edition of Sonic Reducer, the punk show. He's sticking around to listen to some metal with us. Thanks for hanging out, West. He played some Joyce Manor, a live on KXP session, as well as Teen Mortgage, another live on KXP session. He recorded that the day before I recorded Faytooth, which we're going to be airing here in about 20 minutes or so. But if you didn't get a chance to check those out, both of those and the Faytooth session are all up on YouTube. You can go there and check out the interviews, the music, watch the videos. It's awesome stuff. Love all the bands that we're playing this evening on Sonic Reducer and Seek and Destroy. And if you didn't get a chance to check out the show, you can always go back and listen to that in the archives. We keep those archives up for a couple weeks, so you can listen to that on demand anytime you want. If you miss one of our shows, they are available at your fingertips and for your ears. We've got some more great music coming up here. As I mentioned at the top of the hour, about 40 minutes ago or so, that we will have some Chelsea Wolfe tickets to give away. Chelsea Wolfe is going to be playing right here in Seattle in just a couple months. She'll be here September 18th at the Moore Theater, an absolutely beautiful theater. I love seeing shows there. The opening band, Jonathan Holton, he's actually the guitar player, the original guitar player for Tribulation, wrote a bunch of the stuff. If you like that band, he probably worked on the albums that you really, really love. We got a chance to see him play solo at Ascension Festival in Iceland last year, and it was probably the highlight for me of the entire festival. Even though I got to see some black metal bands I've wanted to see forever, bucket list bands, Jonathan Holton just blew me away. So I'm really, really excited for this. We'll be going to that show as well. But if you want to join us, I've got three pairs of tickets to give away. We're going to give those away over the next 15 minutes or so. I don't know. Maybe we'll give some away next hour as well. But if you want to hit that up, go ahead and text or email us, dj@kxp.org or 206-903-5397. Just say Chelsea Wolfe and we will hook you up. Until we run out of tickets, I guess. So, yeah, good luck with that. We're going to play some Chelsea Wolfe here, some stuff off of His Spun. I think we're just going to go ahead and play the first song. I've got a little bit of Emma Ruth Rundle lined up. I've been listening to a lot of that this week as well. And then some heavier stuff, and then we'll probably dip into that Faytooth. So right here on Seek and Destroy, listener-powered radio, this is Chelsea Wolfe. Again, hit us up if you want tickets to this particular show. We've got a couple pairs to give away. I'd be very, very stoked to see you all there.

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0: Another great artist from right here in Seattle, Washington. That was Tylo playing Of Rot and Rebirth off of the EP Of Rot and Rebirth. Got a chance to check them out while they're playing this, and I think some new stuff just recently at the Belltown Yacht Club. Is an amazing show with Barney Rubble, who was also very, very good. You can find this on Fiat Productions, great labels, put us lots and lots of great stuff. Tylo actually plays in Izmi as well. If you have not checked them out, that's a band that we play here on the show every now and then. Some atmospheric black metal stuff from right here in the Pacific Northwest. Right before that, we had some Emma Ruth Rundle and Thou playing Ancestral Recall. Really like this collaborative album. You can find that on Sacred Bones. It's very, very... I don't know. It's a really good collaboration. Thou does great collaborations. I believe that it's called May Your Chambers Be Full. Or May Our Chambers Be Full, I guess. We've got Chelsea Wolf before that with Spun off of His Spun. We gave away some tickets for that particular show coming up here in Seattle at the Moore Theater on September 18th. Congratulations to the folks that won. We ended up with one extra pair of tickets by some miraculous way. Somebody couldn't go. If you do want to go see Chelsea Wolf and Jonathan Holton, we have an extra set that we want to give away in this next half hour. Just email us or text us at 206-903-5397. Just say Chelsea Wolf, or at dj@kxp.org. And we do have this extra set of tickets because somebody couldn't go. So please do hit us up. I'd love to see you at the show. It's going to be really, really fun. Coming up here, though, we've got a full live on KEXP session from the incredible Faytooth. I'm going to go ahead and air this now. We do have this up on the YouTube channel. So if you want to check out the interview I did with them, which is really fun, that's going to be up on the YouTube channel as well. We're just going to play the musical portion for you here. So sit back, relax, and enjoy. And like I said, if you want to go see Chelsea Wolf, hit us up at dj@kxp.org or 206-903-5397.
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0: 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I'm joined in studio today by the incredible Faytooth from Los Angeles. Please go ahead, take it away.

0: Amazing. That was Faytooth from Los Angeles, right here, live on KEXP. Thank you guys again so much for joining us here in the studio.
1: All right. That goes right into an interview with the band. We talked about a bunch of great stuff. If you want to hear that interview, just go check out the live on KXP YouTube channel. Go to YouTube and just look for KXP. We're all over the place there. We do 5 to 10 or so of these live sessions every single week. There's so much great music on there. Tons and tons of metal. We've got more metal ones coming out. I do want to thank Faytooth once again. Thank you so much, Faytooth, for coming in and playing 4 songs for us. They played White Noise, Death of Day, Hole, and Iron Gate in that order. It was a really, really fun session. We ended up, like a bunch of us from KXP, ended up going and seeing them play that night as well. Iris opened for them. I've been talking about Iris for a while. I love that band so much. Just a really, really great session all the way around. And thank you guys so much for coming in. The album that you can listen to those songs on is called Labyrinthian. Sorry, man. I messed this up in the interview as well. Labyrinthine. Sorry about that. That's an album you can find on the Flenser. The Flenser is a great label. They put up a bunch of great stuff. So thank you, Faytooth, for a live on KXP session that absolutely slayed. That was awesome stuff. We've got more great music right here on Seek and Destroy on KEXP, 90.3 FM Seattle, 92.7 in the Bay Area, and streaming from KEXP.org. I want to congratulate everybody again that won Chelsea Wolfe tickets. I was so stoked that we got a whole bunch of those to give away. I'm really, really excited. I probably will be sitting near you or with you, so at that show, let's hang out, talk. They're going to be playing with, or Chelsea Wolfe's going to be playing with Jonathan Holton. I talked a little bit about that before. But yeah, so congrats to everybody that won tickets there. Anybody that didn't win tickets or whatever, hopefully we'll see you there or at another show too. I've got great music lined up here for you for the rest of the show. We got about another 30 minutes before we've got a newer DJ coming in to cover for my dear friend Reeves the weekend overnight from 2 a.m. till 6 a.m. This will be a real fun evening for you if you're sticking around into the late, late hours. First up though, let's get into a little bit of, I think we're going to keep it low and slow for just a minute. My dear friend Mac was so kind as to bring in the Vile Creature LP. Glory, Glory, Apathy took helm. This was in our top 10 favorite records of 2020. It's such an amazing, awesome album. I love playing it for you, and I'm so stoked that we got it tonight. I've also got brand new stuff from Satan that we're going to play after that, and we'll see where we go from there. I think that it's a lot of black metal probably here on out. I've got new stuff from Forcemen as well as that band, Warlock Corpse. I'm really excited to play that for you. And some Inferno if we get time. So stick around. More metal right here on Seek and Destroy on KEXP, listener-powered radio.

It's super hard cut there. Sorry about that. That was a little bit of Forceman, brand new stuff. I have not snagged this LP yet, but I'm very excited to. The song is Andvana. That is a cut off of their first full-length album. This is their debut full-length. Incredible Icelandic band. I think I might have seen their very first live show, actually. I think maybe it was like an Ascension or one of the times we were in Iceland, but fantastic band. This album, I think, features their original drummer, who is the drummer for Mr. Mink, who, you know, is a band we love. But I believe that the drummer from Nexion, another great Icelandic band, is actually playing drums live on this now. So if you want to check this out, it's up on the Vesperian website. It's up on the band camps. It's on all this stuff. It's a great record all the way through. It definitely is a level up from their first EP, which I also really loved. It's worth going and checking out and spending some time with. We had some Sedan right before that. This is such a phenomenal record. This just dropped like a month ago. I don't know. We've listened to them on and off over the years, I think, but this record has like sort of snuck up on me and continued to grab me and hold me. The album's called Fang Driller, Scars Beneath Memory's Wrist. It's an album that is like the third part of a trilogy of albums that is like, it's like a weird horror story that you can go through. They talk about it on their Bandcamp page. They talk about it through the music as well. All the lyrics, those are all posted. You can go check that stuff out. The song I played is Kara Nobara. It's just really, really fantastic. They're actually a live band now too. So if you want to check them out, I believe that they're playing a bunch of East Coast dates right now, as well as some festivals over. There's a Richmond, Virginia festival that just announced that they're actually headlining as well. So there's like some

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1: 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This is my last break of the evening before I play a couple songs, and our dear friend Sherelle is going to come in and do the weekend overnight. This is one of our new DJs. We have a whole suite of new DJs that have come in the last like couple weeks. If you follow KEXP on any of the social media, you'll get a little chance to know them a little bit more, or just stick around and check out the weekend overnight. I believe that they're going to be playing some metal for us and then doing the usual weekend overnight fare. So really, really excited to stick around and listen to some more stuff from our new friend Sherelle. That's gonna be awesome. I've got a couple more songs I'm gonna play for you. I do want to thank Faytooth once again for an incredible live performance on KEXP. If you didn't get a chance to check it out earlier tonight, or you want to watch the actual like the video for it, because we have this amazing audio and visual component to all of our live and studios. They're all up on YouTube. We have such an awesome video team, such a great audio team. It is literally world class. I mean, like, there is nothing like this anywhere else. Go check out the YouTube channel. There's some great stuff up on there. Thanks again to Faytooth. They came in and played a bunch of songs off of Labyrinthine, their latest LP. They're currently touring, playing a bunch of songs off of that as well. So you can go and find them on all the social media. We've got links to all this stuff too up on the Real Time playlist. Also, congrats to folks who won tickets to go see Chelsea Wolf and Jonathan Holton. If you don't know who Jonathan Holton is, he is worth familiarizing yourself with. He's the original guitar player and like a major component in the songwriting for Tribulation. And he's gone and done like a solo kind of folk thing. If you see any of his music or you see him play live, you'll definitely hear the elements from the Tribulation, at least that I love the most. You'll hear that in his music. So I'm really excited he's playing the U.S. He's from Sweden, so he doesn't play over here a whole lot. So it's gonna be awesome. We've got time for a couple more cuts. I had promised so early on the show, we're gonna play some Warlock Corpse. I believe we played them before, but only when it was a solo single man project. He now has a full band. It's a great band out of Kazakhstan. I've also got some stuff from Japan's own Psy. Psy is going to be playing Fire in the Mountain and then touring the West Coast at least a couple dates. I don't know, it's like 6 or 7 dates, sort of the Western states anyway. I have not seen Psy play, so when they play here in Seattle, I'm really, really excited for it. That's coming up in just a couple weeks. Of course, the incredible Awesome Fire in the Mountain Festival. That is going to be July 23rd through the 26th. That's next weekend. Hopefully some of you get out there. I'm not going to be able to make it this year, but I will be going next year. Big news, you know, Neurosis got back together, put out an incredible album. They're going to be headlining Baroness, Enslaved, Agalloch, Yob. I mean, this is an amazing festival. Hopefully some of you get a chance to go see that stuff. If not, we'll be talking about the festival more as these bands play. Hopefully we'll get some footage from that stuff. I'm really, really excited for it, though. So coming up here, we've got Warlock Corpse and Psy, and then stick around for the weekend overnight. Right here on Seek and Destroy, this is Warlock Corpse playing Under the Cold Moon.

That was Dee Spitz with Pop Punk Anthem. Sorry for the delay. I hope you enjoyed that. I'm trying to transition us from that really great set with Tanner on Seek and Destroy. I'm Sherelle. As he said, I'm a new DJ. I'm, you know, working my way through. I'm getting better every day. And so before that, you heard Psy. They are a Japanese experimental black metal band, and they are going to be playing here in Seattle, which is very soon, on July 28th, which is very exciting because apparently they don't play here very often. So I did want to make sure and share that with you, because if you enjoyed that, as you know, we're here to support the music and the people who make it. So if that's something you're interested in, get yourself down to there. It's at El Corazon. So look that up and you'll be able to get, it's at 8 if that's the last detail you need. But if you really want to, I'm a visual person. I'm going to need to check it out myself. That wouldn't have been enough for me to be able to go. So anyway, but the things that are amazing happening musically here, we got to share. There's a lot of firsts actually that are happening tonight. So Tanner debuted the live Faithtooth on KEXP. On Sonic Reducer, Joyce Manor and Teen Mortgage were both debuted their live sessions on KEXP here live. This is the first time I've actually met Tanner in the studio as a fellow DJ and not as a volunteer, so that was an exciting first. He's such a super great person. Everybody here is really great. So, I don't know. I feel welcome, and it's because of everybody who is here and everybody out there who listens and makes it possible for us all to be here, and it's just, it is always... I always feel the weight of how awesome it is to be here. Not weight, but the honor of the of being able to be here. So let me keep it moving, because otherwise I'll do this all night long and you never get to hear the beautiful music that we have planned for you. So this next track I'm really excited to play because I've loved this band for a very long time. And I went to the Seafood Fest a couple of weekends ago and I saw Built to Spill perform this live, and I just couldn't believe they did such an amazing job, and it reminded me of how much I love it. So I'm gonna share that with you, and then there's a little bit more. There's a little bit more metal to help transition. But then it's gonna be pretty wild. We're gonna go everywhere. That's what we do. So thank you so much for listening. Thank you for catching us on the archives. However you're following us, kexp.org is probably where you're doing that. But then also, if you're in Seattle, you could be listening to us on 90.3 FM. If you're in the Bay, at 92.7 FM. So keep it locked and enjoy this ride with me. Let's go.

That's Blonde Shell on KEXP, where the music matters. That was Heart Has to Work So Hard. Before that, we heard Careers, Nobody's Coming to Save You. That set started out with Heartless Bastards with The Mountain. I'm so sorry that's like escaped me for such a second. But we persevere. So I'm Sherelle. You're listening to KEXP, where the music matters. And more music. So coming up next is new by Ty Segall, Black Paint. That's not true. Something else is coming up next. Actually, what's coming up next is, I'm actually so excited to play this, Sincere Engineer with Cooler. This song and this band is so good. I just saw them live over at the Vera Project, and they put on such a great show. They're such great individuals. Like, their band is so good. They have the best banter I've ever, like, I've seen in a really long time. With the crowd, with each other. You can just tell they really love what they're doing. And so I've been playing tracks off their new album a lot since I heard it. So I'm going to share, over the course of the night, there'll be a couple of them in there. But right now, this is Cooler, and this is off the album they just released last month on KEXP.

That's Summer Skin by Desire. On KEXP, I'm Sherelle, your host for the overnight this weekend, but just this day of this weekend, which kind of seems like both days. Yes, before that was Remember Sports with Across the Line out of Philly. So, Philly, where you at? And Ty Siegel with Black Paint before that. That set started out with Sincere Engineer Cooler off of their latest release, Probable Cause. And I do have another track from that album coming up a little bit later on in the show. What I would like to do right now, I hate stuff like this because it's so, but we love it. That's what it's for. So I just want to take a minute to, I'm going to play some L7 up next and to honor Jennifer Finch of L7, who suddenly passed after, just days after announcing, going public with her diagnosis of an aggressive form of brain cancer. And we're all feeling the loss. And it does suck, but we'll get through it together. That's what we do here. And we'll start by listening to some of the music that will remember her with her music. So L7 on KEXP, this is Wargasm.

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That's new music from Tricky featuring Mitch Sanders. That's I'm Yours. And before that, we heard, before that, we heard new music from Leon Bridges, who I love. So I'm so glad that I could share something new from him with you tonight. Before that was Wolf Alice with Moaning Lisa's Smile. That was an older track, but they did do a live session in studio at KEXP. And if you go to our YouTube channel, you'll be able to check that out. And there are so many good sessions on the YouTube channel. I mean, obviously, but there's like a bunch just drops too. Like we stay in good music. We stay in good sessions on the YouTube channel though. So just fish around there and see if you can find something you like. And just keep looking until you find something that you like. And that set started out with L7 with Wargasm. And again, all of our hearts and all of our souls go out to Jennifer Finch and her family of L7 and her friends and all of us to each other for it. I don't have good words for that. But you're not alone, and neither am I. So this is KEXP. 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I'm here because people like you listen to great music and decided that you wanted to make sure that everybody else in the world could too. So 90.3 is where you can find us in Seattle. 92.7 in the Bay. 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That's also where the archive lives. The stream is there. So for 2 weeks, the shows stay up. So if you miss them, you can catch them in your own time on that website. Coming up next is Chinese American Bear with Forever Lover. They're just so adorable, and I love that they're from Seattle. So this is, but they're for everyone. But on KEXP, Chinese American Bear.

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1: That was The Shins with We Will Become Silhouettes. That's a cover of the Postal Service song. They're both good, but I really love The Shins, and I really think that's a great cover. So before that, we heard Mary in the Junkyard with Seek and Destroy. That's new from them. I really like them. There's something about those vocals that just really catch me up. And then St. Vincent featuring Kate LeBon was before that with All Born Screaming. And I might be just reading too much into it, but I feel like I can hear like David Byrne's influence in some of the guitars on that song. And that was really, I love St. Vincent. Everything, I'm going to say I love everything because it's true. I do. That's why I'm playing it for you. And that set started out with Chinese American Bear, Forever Lover. That's off their most recent release, Dim Sum and Then Some. And that is that's a Seattle-based duo for you there, for all of us there here. 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And you can hear us globally online at kexp.org. I'm Sherelle. I'm new. but I'm happy to be here. So I'm going to keep on doing the thing that I came to do. Coming up next is, I'm just going to play it. I'm just going to play it. It's when I'm gone. That's what's coming up. Thanks so much for listening. Enjoy this.

That was The Desolate Coast with Let's Just Apocalypse Later. That's a local band. That's to Seattle. That band is local to Seattle. So I have to be clear about that because we are global and we have lots of local. We have more than one local situation right now. So I hope you enjoyed that. They are so good. I recently saw one of those their shows too. Like last week, I went to a bunch of shows and that was one of them. They played at Montana Badlands. They'll put like a platform over the booths there and it's a really narrow space, but they make it work. And it is, it's a delight to see a show there. It really is. And that band is it's like four guitars and it just, oh my God. So if you like that, that album just came out, by the way, in May. So go and check that out via whatever sources you usually check out your music, and keep an eye out for their shows because they're so good and they're just good people too. So not that I'm the best judge of that, but they're my kind of people. Ooh, maybe you want to hear about the other songs I played. So Iman Europe was before that with Money Morphosis, and then Alabama Shakes, brand new music from Alabama Shakes, I Feel Hope Coming. The name of the album is I Must Be Dreaming. That's a good track. I'm very excited about that entire album coming out in August. And that set started out with When I'm Gone by Evax featuring Ratatat. I love Ratatat. I hope you do too. It's nice to hear something new from them too. So let's keep on trucking. We have, Ginny Lewis coming up next. And then some Say She a little bit. What else for the rest of this hour? I don't know. I know Cameo is going to come up at some point in this show, so stay tuned for that if that's your kind of thing. I'm really excited. But also remember, I am playing another Sincere Engineer track later, and I do want you to hear it because brand new band for me, brand new album for us, like in general in the world. So stay with me while we listen to so much new music on this beautiful early morning, overnight, weekend situation here on KEXP, where the music matters.

That was Karen y Los Remedios with Creación del Universo on KEXP. That's a brand new track. If you really liked that, then listen to them more. And if you like that kind of music, I would check out El Sonido on Monday at 7 with Albina. She plays the best Latin rock around, and she's constantly playing things that I've never heard before that are super amazing. And that's where I heard this first. And now I'm sharing it with you. So let's see. We also heard Power by Asha Putley and Say She She before that. I love that song. It's good beats. I love dancing. I love rocking out and I love dancing. Before that was Only One by Smith Westerns. And that was that's a little bit of an oldie. And Jenny Lewis with She's Not Me from her album The Voyager. I love the suit jacket. The suit that she's wearing in that album cover is so bad. So bad. She was in an episode of The Golden Girls. If you remember the episode where there was like a sunshine cadet and somebody accidentally gives away like Rose's stuffed teddy bear to this little sunshine girl, and she like holds it ransom. She's like cutthroat to get it back. Yeah, people are multi-talented. That's awesome. Before that, no, that was it. That was that whole set. Before that, I was telling you what we listened to before that. So let's listen to, this next, there's some good UK rock coming up in this next set. And so first up is Ted Leo and the Pharmacists with The High Party on KEXP. 90.3 FM in Seattle, 92.7 in the Bay Area. And you can hear us online globally at kexp.org. I'm Sherelle. I feel like I actually haven't said that in a while. yeah. Thank you also for listening, because it's listener-powered radio is what we're doing here. So if you weren't out there making it matter, I couldn't be here doing it. So Ted Leo on KEXP.

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That was Annika with I Go to Sleep. That's, and then before that we listened to Freak Slug with Girl Intentions, and then The High Party by Ted Leo and The Pharmacists kicked that set off. I'm Sherelle. 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Nope, you're listening to KEXP, the radio station. 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I want to give a shout out to Ryan, who's been listening and appreciating the music. I love that. He said he loved the Pharmacist track.

I love Ted Leo and the Pharmacist too. So I'm glad that somebody else like enjoys that because the obvious reasons. I want to be here to do things that people like. It's not just for me. It's for us. So anyway, yep. Thank you, Ryan. And if you want to text or a request or a message or any way that you want to contact me, the ways to do it are these. So you can email me at dj@kexp.org, but you can also text at 206-903-5397. I'll do my best to accommodate whatever your request is. If it's a song, then I'll try. If it's just like good wishes, I can do that too. If you just want to say, hey, I appreciate that as well. We've got two more hours in this overnight, and I appreciate the love so much. But we've got more music, so I'm going to keep playing it. And this is a new-ish. This is off of Kneecap's most recent release. This is Palestine on KEXP, Kneecap featuring Fozzy. Keep it locked.

0: That is Say Something by Sarah Cahoon here on KEXP. That's a Sub Pop Records release, which is so great because that's a local Seattle label. It's just really great how much good music has come out of the city and how much continues to come out of the city. And it's so, I'm a transplant. But I couldn't be happier to be here. If you enjoyed that track, or if you liked the sound of her voice, then check her out live on KEXP on the Midday Show Thursday, July 23rd at 11 a.m. It's free and open to the public. Just beautiful Pacific Northwest vibes. I'm your host for the next 2 hours on this weekend overnight. I'm Sherelle, still. And I'm going to try to ramble less and play good tunes more. Well, I'm doing the playing part. It's the rambling part that I'm still working on. But let's see. This has some good stuff in it. More new music on this, but we're going to take it back, like way back to like OG college radio days. That's what this album reminds me of. It just makes me feel so, anyway. So in the spirit of this wonderful radio station, and which includes you and me and the music. Also, this is Sarah, Pixies, sorry. Surfer Rosa, Pixies is the album. Switch that, strike that, reverse it. And then Broken Face, though, is the name of the song I'm about to play. But I also wanted to give you the opportunity to get our contact down. So if you want to send me a quest, if you want to just tell me about how your day was or how you think it might go, you can email me at dj@kexp.org. 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If you're in the Bay, you might be listening on 92.7 FM, but you could also easily be listening anywhere in the world at kexp.org. And I encourage you to visit that website because anything that we're doing is going to be on there. And one very exciting thing that's coming up is the KEXP barbecue that is sold out, but that's happening August 22nd. If you would like to possibly go and you didn't get tickets in the 5 hours it took to sell out, then you should enter to win at kexp.org. And they'll fly you and a friend to Seattle. If you're already here, then they'll give you a hotel stay. But it gives you the opportunity to go. It's the only other way to pretty much go at this point. You could, I don't know, you could harass some DJs, but that I don't recommend it. Please don't. But yeah, enter the sweepstakes thingy. I don't know if that's the proper word. Enter the contest. Boom, there we go. Enter the contest, though, if you want to go and you don't have tickets yet. Cool. Let's play more music. So Pixies on KEXP.
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And that's Snooper with Recess. 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I'm Sherelle, your host for the next hour and a half. It's really flying by. I feel like I'm really starting to get the hang of this. So I'm going to play a track off of Kim Gordon's latest release next. But I'm also going to play some Echo Vandal, and I'm going to play another track from Sincere Engineer's newest album that I'm really excited to share. Like, all of this is great, but just something about that show has just got me so, like, excited this weekend. So I'm going to share that with you. I'm trying to spread that excitement with, as usual, that's what I do. So, yeah, keep it locked. This is KEXP, where the music matters. Thanks for listening.

Awesome. I've been waiting for that all night. That is DNA by Sincere Engineer. That's off their latest release, Probable Clause. Probable Clause, like fingers, like fingernails. If you're using the app, you can see that. But if you're not, you're hearing it right now. So that's, oh my gosh, that show was so good. They're just good. You can just tell that they're enjoying what they do so much and that they're enjoying each other so much. And that's such a great thing to see while you're listening to music that is just really like amping you up. It also reminds me of music I used to listen to whenever I was younger. So I just loved it. Before that, we listened to REM, the one I love. That was a request by Nicole, I believe. Nope. Catherine. No, yeah, Nicole. I don't remember. I'm sorry. But Catherine, also, hey, how are you? I'm hoping that your rest of your day just keeps getting better and better. My best days start with KEXP, so I'm sure yours do too. Your worst days might start with KEXP also, but it's unrelated. So before that was Kim Gordon, Post Empire, off of her latest release, Play Me. Kim Gordon making trap music, that's what's up. And then that set started out with Eka Vandal, Sorry Crash was the name of the song, and they will be live on KXP Monday 3rd at 9:30 a.m., free and open to the public. If you're listening to me right now, that's probably not your favorite time of the day to be awake, so, because it's not mine. I will absolutely be asleep at 9:30 today, possibly that Monday too. Well, no, I don't know. Anyway, so because that's going to be fun. So we'll see. But it's free and open to the public. So if you are in Seattle, come by. If you're not in Seattle, maybe you should decide to be in Seattle. It's the best decision I made all year. So I'm going to play. Ooh, some local stuff is coming up. Some new things are coming up. And then some stuff from really far away. But I'm going to play Julia Jacklin next. Get Away From Me. This is new too. But you're listening to KEXP, that's 90.3 FM in Seattle, 92.7 FM in the Bay, and KEXP.org is our home on the web, and you can listen to us there too. So keep it locked for Julia Jacklin.

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That's Even Angels Ghost by Kindra and Over Amano. That's that song. Before that was Hee Hee Ha Ha by Glee Nalchi. They're from South Korea. They are so amazing. That's another show I saw this week that was, or in this past week, that just knocked my socks off. They're seven piece and you heard it. Picture it live. It was amazing. They did an in-studio session here at KEXP, and then they went right across the breezeway to the Vera Project to go do a show there. And blown away. I was blown away. It was so great. So Turn It Up by Mad Mad Mad was before that. And the set started out with Julia Jacklin, Get Away From Me, I Think I'll Love You Soon. And so we have just one more hour together. I really can't believe how quickly that went by. But coming up next, another local band, another Seattle local band. So the name of this song is Put Your Hands on Me. You're listening to KEXP. That's 90.3 FM in Seattle, 92.7 FM in the Bay, and then online globally at kexp.org. If you are looking for a way to get through to here, you can use a phone number that's 206-903-5397. You can text requests, you can text messages, and you can also do that by emailing dj@kexp.org. I'm reading messages as they come in too, so that's why. Okay, I want to say hey to Annie O in Alabama, who's on her way to work and says that KEXP is part of like a really what starts helps her. That's what she's doing right now. She's listening to super duper KEXP to get through this day. That's what I do to get through the days. I recommend it. It's good for your health. So also Catherine, thank you so much for listening. And Nicole, thank you for your request. I appreciate all of you so much. I really love doing this, and it's because of you that I get to. So let me keep that going, because Nia Archives is on deck with Danger. And then also we have a local band coming up this next set. So keep it locked to the greatest station in the whole world. This is KEXP, where the music matters.

That was Quiero by Loud Rock and Roll by Emmy Pop. That's a Puerto Rican-born, Seattle-based musician. So great. I'm really, yeah, so great. So before that was Star Cleaner Reunion with Never Odd or Even. Really enjoyed that. Fun, dreamy sounds. Yowie by Remember Sports. Before that in the set, started out with Put Your Hands on Me. I honestly don't remember if I can say their name on air right now. I'm pretty sure I can, but I'm just, I'm tired and let's be safe. But you know them, they're local and they are playing 3 shows at the beginning of August. Yeah, go to the kexp.org to see the playlist so that way you can get accurate information about how you can show up at those shows if you want to. And I think you should. I'm very excited about being there. I wish I could remember what day it is. August. Go to the website. Go to kexp.org. It'll be up there, I promise. Yes. So coming up next, let me, we've got more music. We're still doing it. This is Colin on KEXP. And you're listening to Listener Power Radio. Thanks. Oh, I'm Sherelle still. And I'll keep that going for the next 45 minutes. So thank you so much for spending this, any whatever time you spent with me, listening and keeping me up and giving me a reason to live. So again, if you do want to reach out, dj@kexp.org. And then also you can send a text to 206-903-5397. I do love these messages. They warm my little heart. So keep it locked. We're listening to more, just more good music.

Black is that little space we find in the dark each night without a light, in the bend of dark arms, safe from trauma, grief, and strife. Black is the color of real jungle fever in Belize, Tanzania, or Papua New Guinea. Sweaty black bodies swinging wildly, uninhibited, unashamed, unabashedly free. Black is the color of the Atlantic floor, the complexion of the sky god directly north. It is a sunset horizon disappearing into Ontario Lake. Black.

That was I Want to Be Adored. That's a cover by King Woman, a cover of the Stone Roses. Super beautiful. I really loved that. I hope you enjoyed it as well. And keeping on with the keeping on. Before that was Power by Danielle Ponder featuring Rena Golden. Before that, we heard Adore Me by Spilltab. And that set started out with Sid with the song Colin, like calling, but not. Not like a man's name or a, whatever the name is. Not the name. It's song Colin, like calling, but not. Not like a man's name or a, whatever the name is. Not the name. It's the word. So coming up is more music at 5:30 in the morning. We're doing so great. Ian Sweet is next with Criminal Kissing. I've been Sherelle. I'm going to keep on being Sherelle for as long as it's comfortable, I guess. It's not always comfortable, but I do it anyway. It's I'll take the ride. I bought the ticket. I'm on the ride. So coming up, Ian Sweet. And then I'm going to play a track by Tyco featuring Sea Lemon later in the set too. We do have the time left is so short. It's been really wonderful. I want to thank everybody who sent me messages, requests, and just things, text messages, people who I know that listened to the show today that sent me love via my own personal text. I appreciate that so much. Yeah, just thank everybody for being here. And cool. Ian Sweet on KEXP.

That was Tyco with Another Wave. That is a super special track because it's local to both of our broadcasting locations. So Tyco from San Francisco and then Sea Lemon from Seattle. What a wonderful combination. That's just awesome. That's who's on that track. That's who created that beautiful sound. Sea Lemon will be at this year's KEXP Barbecue on August 22nd. Find out how you can attend this sold-out event by going to kexp.org. We're having a contest, and the winner will get a pair of tickets. It's sold out in 5 hours. To me, that's insane. Well, not like unbelievable, but like insanely awesome. So thanks for hanging out with me all night. This has been the best part of my week. I mean, it's been a really great week, but it easily takes the cake. So I want to give shout outs to everybody who sent me messages, including Eden, who is listening from her tent in Shelby, Montana. And she's riding all the way to New York City. That is crazy to me, but she's trying to get an early start before it gets too hot. And she's listening to KEXP. She's grateful for KEXP. I am so grateful for you, Eden. I'm grateful for all of you, but also, like, our listeners do so many amazing things. And thank you for sharing that with me. It's so great to find out where people are listening from far and near. The things you're doing while you're listening are very inspiring, so thanks. And then also Rob from Chicago, who's pumping iron right now to these tunes. I'm glad we can keep you going. do a leg lift for me. Yep, I'm Girl Fox. Oh, no, I'm not. Oh, my gosh. So whenever I did college radio, that's what I went by. And but I don't anymore. I just go by my name. Whoops. So coming up next, I'm going to play Kneecap. I love them. I know I played them earlier today, but this is going to be a different song by them. So I hope you enjoy it. This is my last little break before I'm done for this morning. And coming up next is Pacific Notions with Alex. So please stay around for that. It's such a beautiful, like, calming, peaceful show. And it really does feel like it's appropriately named and done. So let's, Cold at the Top by Kneecap is coming up. And then I think, just listen and find out. I'm going to learn with you what's going to happen. So thanks so much. Keep it locked to KEXP, where the music matters. That's 90.3 FM in the Seattle area, 92.7 FM in the Bay, and then worldwide at kexp.org.

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5: 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My name is DJ Alex, super honored to present the best in ambient and neoclassical music with explorations into other cinematic, meditative, and blissful sounds. Thank you so much for joining me to slow down and swim through some beautiful new music. Starting off the show this week is a collaborative piece between the artist Fax and Braulio Lamb from a recent album titled Mixed Signals 3. This here track titled Serifa. It's music from the artists Fax and Braulio Lamb. That's who's easing us into this week's show. 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

It's new music out of East Longmeadow, Massachusetts, from the artist This Is Sky. Name of the track there is Family Piano. It's included on This Is Sky's beautiful album. It's titled Say Less, Speak More. So new music from the artist This Is Sky. That's who's wrapping up the set. You're listening to it here on Pacific Notions. Music out of British Columbia from the artist Mateo William, with a track titled Mirror Earth that closes out Mateo William's most recent offering. It's titled Coastal Sleep States. Mateo William also making some wonderful ambient music under the alias Renovare, but this one under his own name. Music out of Argentina from the artist Loomps, from a beautiful new record titled Tesoros. Name of that track was Destellos Que Se Mueven. And got the show going this week with music from Fax and Braulio Lamb, from their collaborative release titled Mixed Signals 3, a recent offering on Dragon's Eye Recordings. Name of that track was Serifa. It's all here on Pacific Notions. My name is DJ Alex. Thank you so much for joining me on this week's show.

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Hope you're doing well from wherever you may be tuning in right now. Appreciate you joining me here on Pacific Notions. My name is DJ Alex, going on a weekly unpredictable journey through ambient music and neoclassical music and other dreamy cinematic sounds from other genres and styles of music as we celebrate new music and just celebrate slowing down for a little bit, finding a little oasis of calm in this day and age. If you do want to reach out during any point throughout the show, feel free to do so. You can email pacificnotions@kexp.org. I'm going to start off this set with this week's Epic Bliss Out track, a weekly spotlight on a song that is 10 minutes or longer, so we can just sit back and relax and settle in for the rest of the show. This week's Epic Bliss Out track coming from the Seattle-based artist Mason Linus. Nameless tune is Maintenance of Way. Clocks in at 10 and a half minutes long. So new sounds out of the Pacific Northwest from Seattle's own Mason Linus. That's who's getting the set going with this week's Epic Bliss Out track. 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

It's new music from David Cordero and Ayoko Takahashi. Name of that track there is Arzino. It's going to be featured on David Cordero and Ayoko Takahashi's album titled Night's End. Another wonderful entry coming courtesy of the British label Home Normal Records. So David Cordero and Ayoko Takahashi. That's who's wrapping up the set. You're listening to it here on Pacific Notions. Music from Holly Kenneth, Kazuma, Okabayashi, and Goldmind. New collaborative piece of theirs titled Harmonic Haze. New collaborative piece between Astra and Six Missing from a new EP titled While Seeing in Ultraviolet. Name of that track is I Made Friends with a Praying Mantis. New sounds out of Toronto from the artist Sun Rain with a track titled Marjorie. This could be included on Sun Rain's Sublime solo release titled Tabula Rasa. Music out of Greece from Manos Milanakis from a new original motion picture soundtrack to a film titled The Stuff We Are Made Of. Off that soundtrack, you heard a track titled Presence. And got the set going with this week's Epic Bliss Out track, a weekly spotlight on a song that is 10 minutes or longer. And you heard a piece by Seattle's own Mason Linus. Name of that track was Maintenance of Way. It's all here on Pacific Notions. My name is DJ Alex. Hope you're enjoying the sounds on this week's show.

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Gonna get this set started with a brand new track from the artist East Forest, at least from a new album of his. It's titled The Invitation As We Gathered. Another meditative, immersive experience from East Forest. The name of this track here is Improvisation ND. So it's music from East Forest. That's who's getting the set started. 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

Little sneak peek at a track off a forthcoming debut EP from a Bangkok-based producer whose real name is Fang Lei Fung. Name of the EP is going to be called Learning to Drive. It's coming out in full September 4th. And I heard one of the unreleased tracks off that EP, that track translated as TC 4AM. So some new sounds out of Bangkok from the producer Fang Lei Fung. That's who's wrapping up the set. 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Music out of London before that from Nomi, a new modular synthesizer-focused alias of London-based jazz artist and trombonist Rosie Turton from a release titled Tapestry of an Echo. Name of the track was Solitary Canyon. Music from Hug. This is a brand new collaborative project between some longtime friends, including Devendra Banhart, Noah Georgeson, and Gian Riley. Together they are Hug. They just announced their self-titled debut albums could be coming out in full September 11th on Lueca Bop Records. You heard the lead single and opening track from the album. It's titled Cow with Half Moon Parasol. Music from the enigmatic British artist Pie Corner Audio in the set with a track titled My Shimmer. It's coming off a fantastic and dreamy new album titled More Songs About the Sun. New sounds out of Burlington, Vermont, from Saint Silva, the alias of Ben Dexter Cooley. Just released a really cool new album titled Forager this past Friday. It's coming courtesy of AKP Recordings. Name of the track you heard was Here Alone. New sounds from the artist Dionysoff from a new release titled House Plants. Name of the tune was Monstero Albo. And got the set going with a track from East Forest from a new collection titled The Invitation. As We Gathered, a wonderful collection of tunes that gathers recordings from live performances that East Forest has been doing from all around the world, on the road, As We Gathered. Name of the track you heard was Improvisation Indie. All this information as well as links to check out these releases available on the Real Time playlist. 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Welcome back, Matthew. He's the one adding lots of information, comments, and links about all the tracks and artists you're hearing on the show today. 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And good morning. Hope your Sunday's off to a wonderful start. Big thanks for making Pacific Notions part of your soundtrack. 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Coming up next is this week's Chill Out Room set. It's all here on Pacific Notions on listener-powered KEXP.

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So do that now. 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And gonna dive into this week's Chill Out Room set right now with the first track off Fortet's recent Wingdings Alias release. Check it out on the real-time playlist to see how wild the characters and symbols for this project are. But it's a Fortet track kicking off this week's Chill Out Room, a weekly spotlight on some more beat-heavy, left-field chill-out sounds, exploring down-tempo, trip-hop, ambient dub techno, Bilaric beats, slow motion soul, and more. Happy to find a home for these tracks in the Chill Out Room set. So welcome to the Chill Out Room. Got a tune of Pacific Notions, aka the Church of Chill. It's right here on listener powered KEXP.

Some new sounds out of Los Angeles from the artist Telemachus. Name of that track is Five Hands Part 1. It's a track featuring some help from the artists Swarvy and Suman. So music from Telemachus wrapping up this week's Chill Out Room set. You're listening to it here on Pacific Notions, aka the Church of Chill, on listener-powered KEXP. Music from Marigold Sun before that, the alias of Brooklyn-based artist Eric Lee Harrison. Name of the track is Decades. It's the title track and lead single to his upcoming EP. It's going to be dropping August 7th. This EP stepping into some rhythmic territory for Marigold Sun while still remaining anchored in the cinematic and blissful palette that has defined his previous releases. Looking forward to that one coming out early next month. Music from the mysterious artist Bambino DJ in the set with a track titled Unfurling. It's an unreleased tune from Bambino DJ's upcoming release titled Hall of Life. That one coming out August 14th. Going to be hearing some more tracks off that EP in the Chill Out Room sets in the weeks to come. A track off one of my favorite albums of the year right before that. It's from the artist Anthony Colanico. Los Angeles-based artist put out his solo debut album back in May. It's titled Spacious Heart. Heard the opening track off that wonderful album. It's titled Ether. Music out of Texas from the artist Gigi from the album titled In Lieu that just came out this past Friday on Mood Hut Records. Heard the closing title track to that super hypnotic release. Little sneak peek at the forthcoming release from Pablo's Eye. Name of the tune you heard was The Wind at Night. It's going to be included on Pablo's Eye's upcoming release titled Everything You Give Away. It's going to be coming out August 16th on Stroom Records. Got this week's Chill Out Room set going with the opening track to Fortet's latest release under his Wing Dings alias. Check out the real-time playlist to see what that looks like. It is wild. Hope you enjoyed this week's Chill Out Room set, a weekly spotlight on some more moody, beat-heavy, left-field sounds as we explore just a different shade of chill-out music that we love and appreciate and spotlight every week here on Pacific Notions. And yeah, big thanks for tuning in on this Sunday morning. My name is DJ Alex. Gonna be with you right up until 9 a.m.

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gonna get this set started with a track that sort of fits the sometimes recurring spotlight I do late in the 7 o'clock hour, the something slightly different pick of the week. I feel like this track fits on Pacific Notions, a little different than the usual fare, but wanted to get this new track from the legendary artist Haruomi Hosono into the mix. Just announced his first new album in 7 years. It's coming out shortly on Ghostly International Records. Name of this track is Note of Mothership. So getting the set going with a new tune from Haruomi Hosono. You're listening to it here on Pacific Notions, on the station where the music matters. This is KEXP.

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music from the Irish pianist and composer Neil Byrne. The name of the tune is Last Light. That track featured on a recent compilation titled Pigments that came out courtesy of the Montreal-based label Moderna Records. Lovely compilation of some more solo piano-focused works from their artists as well as friends of the label. So Neil Byrne, that's who's wrapping up the set. 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Music from David Wesley, Go Lightly before that with a track titled Bleeding Heart. That's coming off a gorgeous solo piano album titled Seven Songs for Solo Piano. David Wesley, Go Lightly, longtime Seattleite, now based in Oakland. Used to be a very seminal part of Seattle's underground music scene, playing in a bunch of different groups, and just put out a wonderful solo album under his name, David Wesley Go Lightly. And David could be performing that album at the Chapel Performance Space in Wallingford this upcoming Friday, July 24th. Mary L. V. Jacobson's also on the bill, as well as Rika, Chloe Harris, another Seattle-based artist. That's going to be a fantastic triple bill once again at the Chapel Performance Space in Wallingford this upcoming Friday, July 24th. Highly recommended. Music from the artist Sova in the set with a track titled Quarry. It's a new single off Sova's upcoming album titled A Light. It's going to be coming out in full September 4th. Sova, a new alias of the Troy, New York-based artist Sophia Vastek. New sounds out of Michigan from the Green Kingdom from an album that came out yesterday titled Vespera. The name of the track was Veil of the Unknowable. Green Kingdom, longtime Pacific Notions favorites, alias of Michael Catone, who's based in Shelby Township on the outskirts of Detroit. Music from the Los Angeles-based composer Jane Antonia Cornish from her album that came out on Friday titled Lumina. The name of that track was Aeon. Music from the Danish artist Oyerum with a piece off his recent album titled Selected Organ Works. Music out of South Korea from Mohani with a track titled Good to See You, and got this set going with a brand new track from the legendary Japanese artist Haruomi Hosono. New track's titled Note of Mothership. It's the lead single and opening track to the upcoming album titled Yours Sincerely. It's going to be coming out in full September 11th on Ghostly International Records. Looking forward to that. Return of a Legend, first new album in 7 years from Haruomi Hosono. I've got a tune to Pacific Notions. It's right here on listener-powered KEXP. My name is DJ Alex. Thank you so much for tuning in on this Sunday morning and making the show part of your soundtrack. 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

wrapped up that last set with a couple solo piano pieces. I want to keep the solo piano vibes going for a little bit longer with a track from Francois Delige. This is a more modern classical focused alias of the Los Angeles-based multi-instrumentalist and producer Tristan Delige. Put out a gorgeous new solo piano album titled Moments in Passing. Highly recommended if you're a fan of the show. Gonna play a track off this album titled Vespertine. So it's music from Francois Delige. Getting the set going. You're listening to it here on Pacific Notions.

It's brand new music from Andy Bell and Masal. Name of the track is The Morning of the Trip. It's a lead single to Andy Bell and Masal's upcoming album titled Common Primitives. It's going to be coming out in full October 9th, courtesy of Sonic Cathedral Records. So music from Andy Bell and Masal, that's who's wrapping up the set. You're listening to it here on Pacific Notions. Andy Bell, a veteran, legendary London-based musician, also a guitarist and songwriter in the seminal shoegaze band Ride, is teaming up with the harp and synth UK duo Masal for this album. Looking forward to hearing what else is on that record. Music from Tomo Katsurata and Johnny Nash before that, with a track titled Sunshower Right. That's coming off their gorgeous collaborative release titled At the Emerald Pool. Tomo Katsurata, best known as a former member of Kikigako Moyo, and Johnny Nash, a member of Gaussian Curve, also the artist who runs the Melody as Truth label. Big, big fan of both of those artists. Together, they have made quite a sublime record. Once again, At the Emerald Pool, the name of the release. Music from Ship Says Om and Emma Lucia from their brand new collaborative EP. Heard a track titled Dit Hjärta. Emma Lucia, a Swedish singer, and she's teamed up with Ship Says Om on this EP. Ship Says Om, the ambient-leaning project of the versatile Bay Area musician Jenny Gillespie Mason. Music from the London-based artist Rodri Brooks from a wonderful album titled 40 Winks. Name of the tune was Number 5. Music from Wendy and Carl with Optigen Conservatory. Name of the tune was Conductor. That kicks off their album that's simply titled Wendy and Carl Meets Optigen Conservatory. That record gonna be coming out in September on Cranky Records. New sounds from the LA-based duo Awakened Souls from a new live collection titled Music for Tea, live in Santa Monica. You heard a track off that release titled Sun Circles. That track originally done by Marine Eyes and IKSRE. Music from Norvik with a tune titled Golden Haze. It's a track off a new compilation titled Summer Memories Volume 2. A lovely new 10-track compilation co-curated by Echoes Blue Music and Silent Sonic Records. Got this set going with a track from the LA-based artist Francois Deliege with a track titled Vespertine. It's coming off a beautiful new solo piano album titled Moments in Passing. And that's where we've been in the final full set of music on this week's edition of Pacific Notions. My name is DJ Alex. Super honored to get to share this type of music with you every week as we spotlight and celebrate brand new music in the ambient realm, neoclassical realm, and other dreamy cinematic sounds from other genres and styles of music, whether it's post-rock, shoegaze, jazz, new age, down-tempo, and more. Happy to find a home for all this wonderful new music here on Pacific Notions. So thank you so much for joining me on this week's show. I got another track or two to share with you before wrapping things up. So a few more things still to come. It's all here on Pacific Notions.

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1: 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I want to send thanks to Matthew helping out behind the scenes this morning, as well as Jackson and Julian on production. I'm going to leave you with a track from Yutaka Hirasaka. Big fan of this Tokyo-based artist, and he just shared a new acoustic version of his track titled Goodbye. Figured that'd be a fitting one to kick off this last bit of music. See where we go from there. I hope you have a great week, and hopefully catch you next week for the next edition of Pacific Notions. And until next time, take care.

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5: All right, good morning. 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My name's Greg Vandy, Roadhouse Radio. You last heard from Johnny Adams doing Georgia Morning Dew from, well, I got that from a fantastic collection I highly recommend called Country Funk, 1969 to 1975, that Late in the Attic Records put out back about a decade ago. Before that, John Randolph Marr from his self-titled album, but the song is also on that Country Funk collection as well. John Randolph Marr from 1970 did his version of Hello LA, Bye Bye Birmingham. Jim Ford before that doing She Turns My Radio On from some early collections from him from the early 1970s. And then Kevin Ayers from 1969 doing Singing a Song in the Morning from Joy of a Toy. Song features Sid Barrett from Pink Floyd on guitar in that fantastic tune. And then Margot Guérin, she's French, album called Take a Picture, 1968, and Sunday Morning. Good Sunday morning to you. Gonna go, we're gonna be all over the place this morning. Got lots of good stuff. I got John Craigie, he's playing in Seattle at a downtown concert series at Westlake on Thursday. I'm going to play him. Also got lots of music from Timber Festival out there in Carnation. That's Thursday through Saturday of this coming week. I'm going to go to one festival this year, and that's the one. So I'm going to play lots of artists from Timber. Also, I got the Los Deans. The Los Deans are playing tonight with Kinsey Lee at the Sunset in Ballard. Going to hear them in this next set. But first, here's Steph Green. She sounds like this on KEXP, where the music matters.

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5: 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It's where the music matters. This is Roadhouse Radio every Sunday morning from 9 till 12 noon. I'm your host, Greg Vandy. Great to be with you. Beautiful day up here in Seattle at 90.3. Hope it's good down there at 92.7 in the Bay Area and wherever you may be via the free mobile app. All right, you last heard from Jackson and the Janks. Was in New Orleans for a bit. I think he's in New York on the Jalopy record label. Big shout out to my friends at Jalopy. Write It Down was Jackson's album from last year, and you heard the song called The Kick. Before that, the Deslons, New Orleans band, featuring Sam Doors and Riley Downing. Gonna play Riley's new solo record a little bit later in the show. But this is from the Deslons' latest album. It's a song, an album of cover songs, songs that mean something to them from their favorite artists and their friends. It's called Don't Let It Die, Volume 1, and you hear Lottie Mama, which is an old Edgar Blanchard song, a New Orleans guitar player from back in the day. And then Pokey Lafarge before that. You know, Pokey never makes a bad record. We're going to play his new single coming up later in the show, but you heard from his In the Blossoms of Their Shade album from 2021, and Pokey did Get It Before It's Gone. Before that was Shannon Shaw. You might know Shannon from Shannon and the Clams. She did a solo record in 2018 called Shannon in Nashville, and you heard a song called Crying My Eyes Out. And then the Lost Deans, they're playing tonight with Kinsey Lee at the Sunset down there in Ballard. The Lost Deans, they're playing The Fool from their debut album called Meet the Lost Deans, featuring Casey Jane and Camille. Yeah, check that show out. It's going to be great. I might even go. I might see you down there. And it's Steph Green on top of the set. Also another New Orleans artist working with Duff Thompson. This one's called If Nothing Comes Along by Steph Green. And a big hello out there to El Toro. He's listening down there in Arizona. Former DJ up here at KEXP. He's down there doing radio in Arizona as well. Big hello to you, Kurt. Thanks for checking in. Got all kinds of stuff this morning. I'm going to play some stuff that you can actually go see. Like Timberfest is happening Thursday through Saturday. It's the one festival I'm going to go to this year. And it's got just a bonkers lineup. All kinds of great people are playing Timber this next weekend. Like Dead Pioneers, Frankie and the Witchfingers, Reina Tropical, Lady Ray. Also, Jenny Don't and the Spurs, who are just a fantastic live band. I'm going to play them a little bit later. Also, Samantha Crane, you're going to hear this morning. And this band here. This band's called Flory. I love them. They sound like this on KEXP.

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3: 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I'm your host, Greg Vandy. 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It's beautiful up here. Hope it's good down there, 92.7 in the Bay Area, and all over the world, wherever you may be, kxp.org. 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I just love this song called Little Things from her new record called The Sign in the Weather. What a fantastic, wonderful singer Bella White is. She's from Victoria, B.C. Before that was Jonathan Something, song called Country Rose, something new from his upcoming album called One More Lonesome Cowboy Song. It's going to be coming out in October. Love that guy as well. Tobacco City, talk about a crush band for me. Since I first saw them play live at Pickathon a couple years, two or three, maybe 4 years ago. And their second album is called Horses, came out last year from the Chicago band, and your song called Mr. Wine. Emily Nenny, she made a country soul album, Nashville-based singer-songwriter, backed up by Teddy and the Rough Riders, and she did her version of Talking to Your Toothbrush, old Mama Cass song, from the new album is called Moving Shoes. And then Cruise Control, they're from Portland, loved this record from last year called Time is an Angel. Heard the song called Lily's Song. And then on top of the set, it was Flory doing Cowgirl in the Ditch from Holy Bible. Their record from 2023 from the Philly band. They're playing Timberfest next Saturday out there in Carnation. I'm only going to one festival this year, unfortunately. And the one I'm going to go to is Timber. Starts on Thursday, goes through Saturday. Just a fantastic lineup this year. I'm going to play a whole bunch more different artists who are playing Timber. I got another Flory song coming up. Also got Jenny Don't and the Spurs, who are just fantastic live. Also got Samantha Crane and Sam Gale Band later on in the show. They're all playing Timberfest. Also going to play some music from John Craigie. He's playing Thursday at this downtown Seattle concert series at Westlake. He's playing Thursday, July 23rd, and yours truly is going to DJ, so I'll see you down there. Got stuff coming up in this next set from, well, this show's full of a bunch of buds, a bunch of friends of the show. Got Riley Downing's new solo record. Also got Lee Baggett. Also this guy here. This is Chris Acker. New song sounds like this. It's called Overdrafted on KEXP.
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3: All right, KEXP is Rhythm Music Matters, Roadhouse Radio, every Sunday morning from 9 until 12 noon, and I'm your host, Greg Vandy. Got all kinds of stuff this morning. Like Samantha Crane, Belly, new single from her from the Choctaw Nation artist. She's playing Timber Fest on Friday. Been featuring all the artists, actually not all, some of the artists playing Timber Fest next weekend, Thursday through Saturday. Samantha Crane's one to not miss. Fantastic lineup this year out there at Carnation at Tolt McDonald Park, or is it McDonald Told? Something like that. It's that place. It's a beautiful spot out there in Carnation. Love it. Pokey Lafarge, the title track to his upcoming album in September called Rent Money. Pokey Lafarge, one of those guys that just consistently makes great records every single time. Real talented guy, Pokey Lafarge. Riley Downing, I know Riley from the Deslons. He has a new solo album coming out, his second solo. You heard the single off it called Landfill Poetry from the Missouri native. And then Lee Baggett doing Real You from his record from late last year called Everybody's Asking. And then Chris Acker, super bud, great guy, friend of the show. He has a new single called Overdrafted. I believe it's coming out on his new album, which is forthcoming. He's on Garhole Records, old Seattleite who was living in New Orleans for quite some time. I think he moved to Nashville now. All right, got more stuff coming up. Want to remind you, I'm going to play John Craigie a little bit later in the show, and he's playing a free, I think it's free, downtown concert series at Westlake.
4: So it is $0 to attend.
3: That's the best way. And it's Thursday at 3, so it's like an afternoon thing. And here's the other part. I'm going to be there playing records.
4: Oh.
3: I think records. Depends what they set up for me, but I'll be playing music of some sort. So that's Thursday, and I got John Craigie's new song coming up in the show as well. Also got more music coming up, like people from, or music from people like Big Thief and a new artist to me named Zoa Amba. Also, I got my other crush band, the Viewers Band from Australia, coming up in this next set. But here's a group that I saw at Pickathon a couple years ago. I had always heard about them, but never got a chance to see them. And I saw them, and they just blew my mind. Because they were so good, so tight, and they were just, they were like a, you mean they're a rock and roll band, basically, with a lot of muscle. They're called Jenny Don't, and the Spurs are playing Timber on next Saturday.
4: Yes.
3: And they sound like this on KEXP.

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3: All right, KEXP is where the music matters. Roadhouse Radio, every Sunday morning from 9 till 12 noon. I'm your host, Greg Vandy. Great to be with you. You'd last hear from my other crush band, the Viewers Band from Perth, Australia. Hope you caught them in studio. If you missed it, KEXP has a YouTube page where all the sessions can be viewable. And, the Beers Band were here. They only did two shows. They did South by Southwest, and they flew to Seattle. And they played for us. There were only two American appearances. Check it out on the YouTube. I think Alex posted it on the playlist, correct? I think
4: correct.
3: So. Yeah. So there it is. They did Avon Valley. They also did High Tide, two songs from their forthcoming album. Before that, Zoe Amba did Weed Eating from her new record called Eyes Full. She's going to be playing Woodland Park Zoo, opening for Courtney Barnett on on August 18th. Also going to be in the Bay Area on the 26th and 27th at the Fillmore. Big Thief doing Red Moon from that fantastic album called Dragon New Warm Mountain, I Believe in You. Before that, Flory. Absolutely love Flory. They're going to be playing Timber Fest, which is Thursday through Saturday out there at Carnation. Flory, I want you to see if I'm right about that. They seem like camp counselors that have a secret band that you see down in town. So see if I'm right. They're going to be playing in the woods.
4: Yeah, Timber, the campfire stage.
3: Like when I saw them at Pickathon. So they may be dressed just like camp counselors again. So check them out from the Philadelphia band. They did something called First. It was a movie. Then it was a book from their latest fantastic album called Sounds Like Flory. And then on top of the set was Jenny Don't and the Spurs doing Unlucky Love from Broken Hearted Blue album from a couple years ago. They are just a fantastic live band. Check them out. Jenny Don't and the Spurs playing Saturday at Timber as well as Flory. They're playing back-to-back, Flory and Jenny Don't at Timber on Saturday. So I'll see you there. All right, I got more music coming up. I also want to remind you that the Lostines are playing with Kinsey Lee tonight at the Sunset, which I think is sold out.
4: It is.
3: Yeah.
4: It is sold out.
3: Dang, popular bands.
4: Yeah. I mean, I don't blame people for getting these tickets.
3: They're awesome.
4: Yeah. Yeah.
3: What are the people saying out there?
4: The people are saying, well, Jen in Portland has recently found the joy of two-stepping.
3: Wow.
4: So she's loving all these bands. She's getting the practice in. John asked for a birthday shout-out for his wife, Kaylee.
3: What's up, Kaylee? Happy birthday.
4: And then Rob is listening from the top of Spy Rock, which Google told me is at the Virginia portion of the Appalachian Trail.
3: Oh, okay.
4: So
3: I have no idea. Spy Rock.
4: But an unusual place to be listening, but you can.
3: Yeah.
4: Because we have the app. You can stream anywhere.
3: Take us anywhere.
4: Oh.
3: Okay, we got more stuff. I got the Deslons coming up. Also, I have Scott Ballou. Also, John Craigie's new song, he's playing Thursday, downtown Seattle. It's a sort of daytime concert series at Westlake. Starts at 3 p.m., and yours truly is going to DJ, so I'll be there with John Thursday, downtown Seattle. But first, here's Sam Gelband. His new song is called Make It. Sounds like this on KE.

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5: 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Last heard from John Craigie, Mermaid Weather was the song from his new album called I Swam Here. John's going to be playing a free concert down at Westlake Park in downtown Seattle on Thursday, the 23rd at 4 p.m. And yours truly is going to DJ. I'm going to play some songs before John plays. Before that was Scott Ballou. Song features Sam Doors. Scott recorded his album in New Orleans, and you heard a song called Missed Connection from the Austin singer-songwriter. Before that, the Deslons from Roll It Out from 2024. Riley Downing's song called Grand Junction. Before that was the Rat Boys, taking it back to 2021. Song called Go Outside. And then we had Sam Gelband. He has a new album called That's All. Heard a song called Make It. What's going on over there, Alex?
6: 11 people telling us where they're listening from. John and Sarah are actually listening while building out Pickathon, which we've been talking about throughout the show.
5: Yeah.
6: They're volunteering down there. Mark is trucking through Missouri, and Jim is sitting in his yard with his chickens.
5: Yeah, hey, sorry, wait. Someone just...
6: What?
5: Hey, it's Casey, Jane, and Camille. From the Deslon, Deslon's. What band are you? The Lost Teens. That's right.
7: Hey, you should really lock your door. You could let anybody in here.
5: Hey, guys.
7: Hey.
8: How's it going?
5: Good. You guys are playing tonight?
8: Yep. We're playing tonight at the Sunset. We heard we could find you over here.
5: Yeah, things are coming in. What a surprise. Hey, the Lost Teens are playing tonight with Kinsey Lee. Kinsey Lee's here, too.
9: Good morning.
5: Hi. Thanks for coming in.
9: Yeah, happy to be here.
5: All right. How's the tour going?
9: It's been so sweet. Awesome. It's been the best.
5: Yeah, good. You were at Trout Lake last night.
9: Yeah.
7: Portland before that.
5: Very nice.
9: Yeah.
5: When's the new album coming out? Is there a new album? Oh my gosh, sore point.
7: We're it's in our works. Brains right now.
5: People are asking. It's been 2 years. I'm asking.
9: You've been counting time.
5: Yeah.
9: Don't worry, we're working on it.
5: Okay, cool.
9: We've been talking.
5: Yeah.
7: The wheels are turning.
5: How's New Orleans?
9: It is hot and it is sticky.
5: Isn't it nice to be up here during this time of year?
7: Yeah. I've been cold since I've been here.
5: Really? Oh my God, yeah.
7: Feels good.
5: Yeah. Casey Jane, you're from Oregon.
9: Yes, we're actually both from Oregon.
5: Oh, you're from Oregon too, Camille?
7: I grew up in Portland. Yeah.
5: I did not know that.
7: Yeah.
5: Okay, cool.
9: And I grew up out in Eastern Oregon.
5: Yeah, right.
9: Way out in the mountains.
5: Yeah, what town is that?
9: I grew up in a place called Cove, but there's a town and a river called Lost Dean pretty close by.
5: And that's where the band name comes from?
9: Yeah.
5: Very nice. Well, been playing you a lot on the radio, and we met a long time ago.
9: We did.
5: When I was at Tigerman's Den, and I just happened to be there for some, you know, some social function that they have there. What a great place.
7: Yeah. It's a special place. That's where we recorded a majority of our album.
9: Yep.
5: Okay, yeah, and you rehearsed there, too. I noticed people go in and out.
7: Yeah, we've always got one band member or another living upstairs, so we get to rehearse there.
5: All right, yeah, yeah. And they're still doing their Sunday thing. They have like a dance on Sunday.
9: Yes, once a month they do a Cajun brunch.
5: Super cool place. I saw Casey Jean, and I kind of walked up to her as a fanboy, like, hey, hi, are you in the Lost Deans? Do you remember that?
9: Yeah, I remember that, but I don't know if you remember.
7: She's like, don't talk to me.
9: The first time we met was actually at Pickathon, and you were DJing.
5: Oh, really?
9: Yeah.
5: Huh. But I don't remember that.
9: See?
7: Was that the year we
5: I was kind of busy. I'm busy here. I'm playing records.
7: With Langhorne Slim?
9: No.
5: Yeah. Pickathon's great. Okay. So you brought guitars, and I was just, I thought maybe, do you want to kind of play some songs?
9: Let us.
5: Do you want to play a song? Yeah. Let's do it. Let's play a song. The Lost Deans are here. They're playing tonight at the Sunset with Kinsey Lee. It's sold out. Did you know that it's sold out? People are like begging for tickets.
9: I heard.
5: Yeah. We have none to give, but yeah. But let's play a song. We'll do a concert for everyone that can't go tonight.
9: Perfect.
5: Okay. Hey, it's the Lost Deans right here, live in the Roadhouse.
7: The song's called After Party.

0: Okay, hey, the Lost Deans are in studio at KEXP on Roadhouse. Thank you so much.
1: Thanks for having me.
2: That's great.
0: And that was called After Party.
1: Yeah.
0: The Lost Deans are playing the Sunset Tavern tonight in Ballard, but it's sold out, so this is their gift to you if you can't go to the show tonight. And where are you guys going to be going after tonight?
1: We're going to take a few days off, and then we're doing a cute little house show out in La Grande, Oregon.
0: Okay.
1: And the next time we'll be on tour is
2: in
1: September.
2: With the Deslons.
0: Right, yeah. And I wanted to talk about that because, you know, the Deslons, some of the members are in your band.
1: Yes.
0: And, of course, because everyone's going different directions all the time, they can't be with you for this tour, for this show. But yeah. Typically, Sam is on what?
1: Drums.
0: Oh, he's on drums.
1: Yeah.
0: And
1: then
0: Howe is on
2: guitar.
0: Oh, okay.
1: And then we've got Gina Leslie on bass.
0: Yeah, she's awesome.
1: Yeah.
0: I wanted to ask you about Howe and Ross Farber.
1: Ross Farb.
0: Okay.
1: Yeah.
0: Because I see his name all the time now. He's kind of like the secret sauce on a lot of the production for a lot of New Orleans bands
2: He's an amazing engineer.
1: He's an incredible engineer. He's great at mixing albums and a great producer. And he co-produced our album with us and Sam Doors.
2: Yeah.
0: Okay, great. And then Howe is, what's his last name?
2: Pearson.
0: Yeah, and he had that band that we went to go see,
1: LSD
0: Sound System. What was
2: LSD
0: it called?
2: LSD Clown System.
0: Clown System, that was so funny. That was such a fun show. That's his band.
1: Yes, it's an LCD Sound System cover band, but they dress up as clowns and the entire audience dresses as clowns.
0: Yeah.
1: It's wild.
0: Like you were when I saw you.
1: And Howe will crowd surf, but he does it face down, which I find to be the, like, one of the funniest things I've ever
0: seen.
1: That's
0: so good. Yeah.
2: Man is in more bands than anyone I've ever met, though, also.
1: Yeah.
0: You brought Kinsey Lee with you.
1: I sure did.
0: A friend of yours, and people might know Kinsey from that band Wild Reeds from a while ago, and now Kinsey's got a new solo record out, and it's also, we should definitely mention that it's Kinsey Lee's album release party tonight, guys.
1: Yeah.
0: Which is kind of important. I should have said that, you know. It's not all damn Kinsey.
1: No.
0: It's you too.
3: We work together.
2: She's going to knock everyone's socks off tonight.
1: It's
2: her
1: true.
2: Songs are so
1: her
2: awesome.
1: Songs are incredible.
3: Thank you.
0: Did I'm you want to play another one?
3: Yeah.
1: Yes, we just recorded this together. It's a cover song.
3: Yeah, pretty much we were learning this for the show, and then I was moving out of New Orleans back to Seattle, and it sounded so good that we're like, I think we might want to like spend the last 2 days in New Orleans fashion throwing something together.
0: Yeah.
3: Trying to find a studio, trying to record.
0: I didn't even know you were in New Orleans.
3: Yeah, I've spent the last 2 years in New Orleans and summers working in Seattle.
0: And now you're back up here?
3: Yeah.
0: Okay, cool.
3: Yeah, it's my Hannah Montana.
0: Yeah, isn't New Orleans great?
3: Yeah. New Orleans
0: no place
3: is
0: like it.
3: Awesome.
0: Yeah, big shout
3: really
0: out to
3: expansive.
0: Cousin Dimitri and all my friends at OZ down in New Orleans.
1: Oh,
0: yeah. Okay, let's do that other song. What's this one called?
1: This is called I Want to See the Bright Lights Tonight.
0: Oh, I love that one. Let's hear it.
1: I think you should get, maybe Kin's come over
2: with
1: here
2: you.
1: With us.
2: Yeah, I'm going to
1: you take that mic.
0: Okay, sounds good.
1: We got Tom Terrell on the guitar.
0: If you're just tuning in, the Lost Deans and Kinsey Lee have surprised me just dropping into the studio and saying hello and playing some songs. Great to have you guys.
1: Thanks for having us, Greg.
4: Glad to be here.
1: Ready? Let's do it.

0: Yay. All right. That's the Lost Deans with Kinsey Lee live right here in the Roadhouse, in the studio, in the booth, in the DJ booth. And that was I Want to See the Bright Lights, that great famous song by Richard and Linda Thompson. Great version. There's all, you also do that on, I saw that on Instagram or something where you do it together, right?
1: Yeah, it's like video.
0: Recommend, is it on your page or
2: on both of those?
0: Go to both their pages, Lost Deans, follow them and watch them do that. In where was that at, in your living room?
2: In our house.
0: Cool.
3: Like last 5 minutes in New Orleans, you know.
0: Really nice. Yeah.
2: Kinsey and I were living on the other side of a wall from each other, so
0: okay, what neighborhood was that?
2: On Esplanade.
0: Yeah, cool. Yeah, I miss New Orleans.
1: Come on down and see us.
0: Yeah, I'm going to come down for sure.
1: It's going to cool down in
0: 6 months. Yeah, right. So once again, the Lost Deans are playing with Kinsey Lee tonight. It's a sold-out show, unfortunately, but this is their gift to you. They're playing the Sunset Tavern in Bower to get, if you got tickets, and maybe to show up. If you don't, maybe you can try to get in somehow, some way. And yeah, thanks so much for coming in, you guys.
2: Of course, thanks for letting us try
0: guys. And the new record is in the works. Right.
2: It's in the works.
0: People are asking.
2: You'll be one of the first to know.
0: I'm asking for friends, for all my friends. They want to know. So, all right. Thank you for coming in.
1: Thanks for having me.
0: All right. This is KEXP, where the music matters.

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0: Time is running out for your chance to win tickets to the sold-out KEXP barbecue this August 22nd. 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
5: 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I'm your host, Greg Vandy. Great to be with you. Beautiful day in Seattle, 90.3. Hope it's good down there, 92.7 in the Bay Area. Yeah, that's here from Hannah Cohn, song called Dragon. Love that song from last year from the Catskills, New York artist. Rye Jennings, before that, you might know Rye from Teddy and the Rough Riders. He put a solo album out called The Whispering Rye last year. Here's a song called She Loves You. But Chris Lyons, might know him from Silver Synthetic, another New Orleans band. Chris Lyons put out his solo album out last year. Loved it. It's called Painter's Street, and you hear the song called It's Come Over Me. And then a big thanks for the Lostines. They came in with Kinsey Lee, just dropped in like one does and played songs for us. You heard them do their version of I Want to See the Bright Lights, and they also did After Party. They're playing The Sunset with Kinsey Lee tonight in Ballard. It's sold out, but just do the best you can. It's going to be a great show. All right, that's it for me. Lots of stuff today in the show. I'll remind you that John Craigie's playing Thursday downtown Seattle. And then Timberfest starts Thursday night and goes through Saturday. What a great fest. What a great location. Outdoors, Incarnation. Bands like Flory, also Samantha Crane, Dead Pioneers, Frank and the Witchfingers, Reina Tropical, Lady Ray. Also, DJ Riz will be there Thursday night doing a campfire stage DJ set, so check that out. Timberfest, I'll see you out there. Here's another one from the Lostines. Love those guys. What a great surprise. Here they are on KEXP. See you next week.

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2: 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I'm DJ Miss Ashley, your host for Self Care Sunday, and that was Fleetwood Mac with You Make Loving Fun from Rumors. Love before that with Matriarch. Love, the alias of Lavina Tutusis, an Indigenous Treaty 6 Saskatchewan-based singer and songwriter. Isku is the album, which means woman in Cree. It came out in June. Linda Rodstad with Blue Bayou before that from Simple Dreams, just one of my favorite songs ever. She recently celebrated her 80th birthday. And we started things off with Baby Rose. That was Sunday. Happy Sunday. From her latest release, Yearnalism. Check out that record. It's so incredible. We got lots of music for you today. A summery vibe, mostly. And I know the game's on, but if you're tuned in, feel free to reach out. Let me know what you're up to. 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We sure have a packed gathering space right now for the finals game. Here's Bad, Bad, Not Good with MF Doom, the Chocolate Conquistadors on KEXP, where the music matters.

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5: You got to tune to Self-Care Sunday here on KEXP. I'm your host, DJ Miss Ashley, and it's so good to be back. Was out last week, so big thanks to, it was Lisa for filling in. And, you know, mountain bike adventures as usual. You just heard Genesis Owusu. Been loving this album, Red Star Woo and the Worldwide Scourge. That was Blessed Are the Meek. Owusu will be at the Rickshaw Stop in San Francisco on November 6th and at Numo's in Seattle on November 8th. You heard Stevie Wonder with Master Blaster. Hotter Than July, the album, of course, released in 1980. Eric the Architect with No Doubt, I'm in Love. That's brand new. And Eric the Architect has performed live on KEXP. That was back in 2024. You can check it out from the link in the real-time playlist at kexp.org. Huge thanks to my DJ assistant, Eric Hansen, for his work on that. And Bad Bad Not Good and MF Doom, just a classic that I love. And I don't know, kind of summery for me. A Chocolate Conquistadors. You can catch all of that in the real-time playlist at kexp.org. I do want to take a quick second, though, to talk about those 90.10 applications, as I am a part of 90.10, one of the team who makes 90.10 possible, I guess. I'm the lead instructor and program and administrator for the program. And we are very thrilled to have applications opening up again for 15 to 18-year-olds to apply. This is an incredible opportunity to learn what it is to be a KEXP DJ and have your voice on air. A great opportunity for a teen, a young person, to see if radio is something they're interested in and maybe even their first step into just the music industry in general. So please check out those applications if you're a teen or if you have a teen in your life. And I'm here to answer questions, actually, if you have them as well. So let me know. All right, I got a text message from Sean in Ketchum, Idaho, who said, mountain bike crash this morning, felt like I got body slammed by a gorilla, knee and shoulder bruising. My doctor recommended ice every 20 minutes, ibuprofen 6 to 8 hours, and KEXP all day, baby. How about a mountain song? I got one. I actually had this queued up. I really like this tune from Heartless Bastards called The Mountain. So here you go, Sean. Take care. Listen to those doctor's orders. It's KEXP.

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3: You got to tune to Self Care Sunday. And you just heard music by Honey Dijon featuring Madison McFerrin on that one. Smoke and Mirrors from The Nightlife, which came out in April. Crack Is At with What You Say from Sun, also new as of May. And Jen Champion going back to 2018 for that one. OMG, I'm All Over It from Single Rider. And Jen Champion visited KEXP in 2018 and performed five songs, including that one. You can check that out from the link in the real-time playlist, kexp.org. And started that set off with Heartless Bastards. That was The Mountain from 2009. Going out to Sean in Ketchum, Idaho today, who's bruised but not broken. Well, that's the sport, right, Sean? Gotta take some risks. And we're well aware of what those risks may be. So hang in there, take care, and I hope you're all taking care on this Self-Care Sunday today and enjoying the music. I got Childish Gambino up next with Steps Beach, as it was on this day that Bando Stone and the New World was released in 2024. Fantastic record. Here we go.

0: KEXP Seattle and KEXC Alameda, Oakland, San Francisco, an affiliate of the University of Washington. DJ Miss Ashley's show is made possible in part by Georgetown Ballroom in Seattle.
1: That's right, you got to tune to Self Care Sunday here on KEXP. I'm Miss Ashley, and you just heard Coffee That Was Burning from her 2022 debut album, Gifted. Protégé from the new album, The Art of Acceptance, That Was Something I Said, and Protégé will be at the Golden State Theater in Monterey on September 16th. You heard The Roots with Somebody's Gotta Do It, one of my favorites from The Tipping Point. Jean Grey, along with Houston rapper Devin the Dude, contributes to this track from The Roots' sixth studio album, named after Malcolm Gladwell's book of the same name. And The Roots will be at the Shoreline Amphitheater in Mountain View on August 29th with Nas. Wow. Childish Gambino to start off that set. That was Steps Beach from Bando Stone and the New World, released on this day in 2024.
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1: All right, so this World Cup game that's on right now, obviously a big deal. Clearly many, many people watching, and that's amazing. I love it. And I've got a couple of favorite artists from each country playing in the match right now. So I want to play one of my favorite Spanish rappers and work my way to my favorite Argentine reggae singer. So keep it tuned. It's KEXP. It's Self Care Sunday. Thanks for listening.

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2: 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And at 4 p.m., Yipsig Rock, hopefully I said that right, festival highlights. 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Glad to be back with you. The summertime is busy for my family, so I'm off and on. But here today, and I believe next week as well. You just heard Jarabe de Palo, a request from Chris today. That was La Flaca. And congratulations to the two teams in the finals of the World Cup right now as we speak. Spain and France going at it. And no matter who wins today, well, I'm just happy. Oh no, Spain and Argentina. And I'm just happy that they brought happiness to the world. This whole entire World Cup has been quite incredible to witness people coming together over. So I love it. Ruben Blades with Estampa from Mundo. And Dread Mare out of Argentina. That was Todo Lo Que Se Fue from Yo, that 2021 release. Seared KCO, also out of Spain, Zaragoza, to be exact. That was Mazas y Catapultas from El Circulo. That came out in 2016. He was also a member of Valedores del Verso. You can find all that in the real-time playlist at kexp.org. And thank you for tuning in. I've got new music by La Securité right here on KEXP.

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3: 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I'm Miss Ashley, and it's Self-Care Sunday. You just heard Say Shishi with Norma from that 2023 release, Silver. 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Phoneboy with Submarine from the album Stupid Hot, which just came out from that Portland duo. Really been loving that. And it's not Stupid Hot here yet. I think it will be this week, and I know it certainly has been in much of the country. So hope you're staying cool and hydrated. Jazzy and Chris Lorenzo with Invisible. Jazzy will be at Village Studios in Vancouver on October 11th. And La Securite with Detour from that one, Bingo, which came out back in June. Shout out to Larry, Tom in Columbia City, Rob in New Jersey, Jim in Missoula, Paige in Savannah, Georgia, Justin in North Seattle, Izzy in Wisconsin, Skip in White Center, Adam in San Francisco, Audrey, Helena and Michael in Redmond, and Victoria in Fairfax, Virginia. It's lovely to hear from you all today. Let me know what you're up to, DJ at kexp.org or 206-903-5397 via text message. And I want to get to this new Georgia Smith with WizKid. 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
2: That's right, you got to tune to Self Care Sunday here on KEXP. That was Jungle with the Heat. Going back to 2013, I can't believe that, actually. Fred again with, and Jungle is going to be at Pacific Coliseum in Vancouver on October 2nd, Climate Pledge Arena in Seattle on October 3rd, and the Greek Theater in Berkeley on October 6th and 7th. Incredible. Fred again with You're a Star from USB, that 2025 release, so good. And happy 33rd birthday to the British DJ and producer, Fred again. Tank and the Bangas featuring Hasizzle, that's brand new. The Last Balloon came out in May. That track was Go Your Own Way. So good. Tank and the Bangas will be at the Crocodile in Seattle on November 10th and August Hall in San Francisco on November 13th. Georgia Smith releases a new album on August 21st, my birthday. And that track was Alive featuring WizKid. The album is called What Are the Odds? I love Georgia Smith. Can't wait to hear the full record. What a great birthday present to me. Just kidding. In case you haven't heard, we are giving away tickets to the KEXP barbecue. You can enter to win, that is, right now, a Seattle vacation or staycation, and join us at the sold-out KEXP barbecue this August. We'll fly one lucky winner and a guest to Seattle, or treat local winners to a hotel stay for a special weekend centered around one of KEXP's favorite summer traditions, and you'll experience live music with Ty Siegel, Arlo Parks, Angine de Poitrine, Packaging, Los Mulos, and Sea Lemon. 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
3: You just heard Blue Lab Beats right there with a watermelon from the Blue Lab Beats show, which came out in May. And Tara Clerkin Trio, Bristol's Tara Clerkin Trio. That was Lazy Daisy from Somewhere Good, released in June. And D Light going way back, 2001 for that very Best of D Light. Picnic in the Summertime, the name of the track, the first single from D-Light's third album, samples James Brown, Funky President. Tame Impala to start off that set with Dracula, that comes from Deadbeat, which came out last year. And Tame Impala will be at Climate Pledge Arena in Seattle on September 1st and 2nd, and Rogers Arena in Vancouver on September 6th, and Moda Center in Portland on September 8th. I hope you're having a lovely Sunday afternoon. I hope you're taking care on this self-care Sunday. Thanks for tuning in. Here's Tito Puente on KEXP.

trying to heal. Your girl is in heels. I fall hard. Every great wrestler need a heel. I died on many. Rather that than fall prey to anything. How many our father prayers do a penny bring? If money is the root of evil, the law not for rich people. 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That's a real Kegel. William.

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2: 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You just heard Tierra Whack. That was Brazilian Wax from Wax Museum. So good, Tierra Whack. Stripping it down back to bars. No features, no fillers, just 12 tracks of relentless lyricism. I love it. Blue in Exile with Time Heals Everything from their fifth collaborative studio album. And Papa Rod, been loving this one as well. Picture Day, a Papa Rod album that was betting on me. Papa Rod will be at the Hollywood Theater in Vancouver on September 5th, Bumper Shoot in Seattle on September 6th, and the Independent in San Francisco on September 8th. You heard Tito Puente back there as well with Oye Como Va, of course. Classic. I'm Miss Ashley. Thanks for tuning in today. Lovely to hear from some of you today. Michael in Seattle, Jill in Kauai, decorating a cake, Andrea in Morgantown, West Virginia, and Laura in the U District. And we're getting close to the end of that match there, so it's getting heated. Let's kick this next set off with Lauryn Hill. It's Doo-Wop. Bad Thing. It's KEXP.
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2: You got to tune to Self Care Sunday here on KEXP. I'm DJ Miss Ashley. It's been such a pleasure and an honor, as usual, to be here playing music for you on this Sunday afternoon. I hope you've been enjoying it. You heard Sailor Jane right there with Hang On To Your Love from No Ordinary Dub, Lady Ray with Under the Sun from Piece of Me, and Kalela from her latest new avatar, that was Link in B. Kalela will be at the Showbox in Seattle on September 8th, the Wonder Ballroom in Portland on September 9th, and in San Francisco on Pier 80 on September 26th. And Lauryn Hill started that set off with Doo-Wop That Thing from her classic, and one of the best albums of all time, in my opinion, The Miseducation of Lauryn Hill. And speaking of one of the best, it was on this day in 1995 that Clueless debuted in theaters. That's one of my favorite movies. And the first track I think of when I think of Clueless is this one by Supergrass. It's All Right. I hope you have a great rest of your day. Congrats and big shouts to whoever wins this match that is about to wrap up. And I'll catch you next week.

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0: is some new blissful pop from Wishy, a song called Lovesick. That is from Nature's Pill, coming out later on this year. New Age Healers with More, that's from a full-length album that will be coming out later as well on August 19th. Catherine Wheel with Crank from Chrome, and tomorrow is the vinylversary of that release, coming out in 1993 on July 20th. Fontaines DC with Starburster from Romance. And happy birthday to Grian Chatton, singer for Fontaines DC, born on this day in 1995. Francis at Delirium, It's a Beautiful Life from the new one, Run, Run, Pure Beauty, and Adorable, starting off the set and the show with Sunshine Smile from Against Perfection. And hope you are having a wonderful day. We really appreciate you having it tuned to KEXP. Chris Hoyos helping out behind the scenes on messages and on content in the real-time playlist. 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
0: Lace Cadence always blazing a fire. Fantastic show. Friday evenings, and as Lace mentioned, anytime on demand via the streaming archive. All of KEXP's programming is available whenever you want to listen to it for up to 14 days after its initial airing. Huge thanks to Ashley for doing a great self-care Sunday, noon to 3 here on KEXP. And Kevin Cole with you from 3 to 6. I've got an action-packed show. So coming up in just a couple minutes, I've got the world premiere of a new song from Archive. Now, they've got a fairly recent album, but Darius from the band said, sometimes a song comes along that's so of the moment that you have to record it and release it ASAP. So that's what Archive have done. So we're going to hear that song in a bit. And also, coming up at 4, I've got a special Ipsagrok Festival showcase. Ipsagrok is an amazing festival, a boutique festival in Italy, in Castelbuono, Sicily. Just amazing. These artists play in the courtyard of a 14th century castle. So I've got 13 live tracks, some from last year. Also looking ahead to a couple of the artists that are going to be playing in about a month or so. So, on the way, live performances from Alan Sparhawk, Public Service Broadcasting, Jacob Alon, Coco Rosie, English Teacher, and more. So that is on the way. A ton of new music as well, like this here from Sarah Cahoon.

That's a brand new song from Phoebe Bridgers, a song called Lost Boys from the upcoming third studio album, Lost Weekend. And on that track, she's joined by her Boy Genius collaborators, Julian Baker and Lucy Dacus. And right before that, a brand new song from Sarah Cahoon called Pulling Up Roots. That is from I've Missed You All These Years. Sub Pop Records putting that one out in August. Okay, are you ready to be the first in the world to hear this brand new song? This is the world premiere of a new song from Archive. It is from their upcoming protest album. The track comments on the war in the Middle East, war crimes occurring in front of the entire world. And Darius from the band saying, sometimes a song comes along that is so of the moment, so connected to what is going on in the world that you've just got to put it out as soon as it exists. And that's what they've done, and that's what we're going to hear right now. New music from Archive. The song is Yahoo, KXP.

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3: Kevin Cole with you. This is KEXP, and in the next hour, we're taking a sonic journey across the Atlantic to the medieval hills of Castelbuono, Sicily, for a special dedicated to Italy's first boutique music festival, Ipsagrock. For nearly three decades, this incredible event has transformed historic landmarks like a 14th century castle into atmospheric stages. They have a really cool rule as well, a strict rule called Ipsi Once. It's a philosophy that an artist can only play the festival once in their lifetime, which just makes each single performance a very special, historic, unrepeatable event. So for the next hour, I'm going to be featuring exclusive live recordings from last year's festival, some incredible KEXP in-studio sessions from some of the artists that have played at the festival, and I'm also going to preview

some of the brilliant artists that are going to be hitting the stage this coming August. Now, let's kick things off with London's Art Pop Innovators, recorded live at Ipsy Grok 2025. Here is Public Service Broadcasting with Go, right here on KEXP.

This is Apollo Control at 102 hours into the flight of Apollo 11. It's grown quite quiet here in Mission Control. A few moments ago, Flight Director Gene Kranz requested that everyone sit down, get prepared for events that are coming. And he closed with a remark, good luck to all of you.

now until ignition for powered descent. 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Retro, go. Fido, go. Guidance, go. Control, go. 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
1: Listen, Tranquility Base here. The Eagle has landed.
0: Okay, keep the chatter down in this room. T1, stand by.

That was Malaysian-Irish producer Yune Pingku. Song is Concord. Before that, Public Service Broadcasting, Delivering Go. Both those tracks recorded live at Ipsy Grok last summer. And I love how Yune layers nostalgic-sounding UK garage beats with her own haunting, detached vocals, just creating this really cool, vibey, beautiful, introspective dance music. All right, up next, we have a true indie legend, Alan Sparhawk, co-founder of the seminal slowcore band Low, brought his deeply emotional and experimental solo music to Sicily last year. This was following the tragic passing of his wife and bandmate, Mimi Parker. It was a profoundly raw performance that you'll hear. Then I'm going to follow that up with a mythical short-lived Manchester band, Woo Life, whose explosive, heavy pop and rare live tracks still sound like a revolutionary call to arms. Starting out now, Alan Sparhawk with Stranger, recorded live last year at the Ipsy Grok.

0: powerful songs. That's right, Woo Life from Manchester, England. Powerful sounds from Woo Life. The song is A New Life Is Coming. As they reunited and performed at Ipsigrok last year, along with Alan Sparhawk, you heard Stranger. Again, both those tracks recorded at the Ipsigrok Music Festival 2025.
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0: Kevin Cole with you on KEXP. Chris Oyo's helping out behind the scenes. We appreciate you tuning in, as this hour I'm doing a very special spotlight on the Ipsigrok Festival in Sicily, Italy. And one of the cool things, one of the most magical components about this boutique festival is its layout and the curation. The main stage sits directly in Piazza Castello, creating a natural amphitheater shaded by a towering medieval castle. Just imagine that. Imagine seeing a band like Slow Dive a couple years ago standing in the courtyard of this castle. It's just incredible. Now, just a short walk away, tucked inside the quiet 18th century cloister of a former monastery, is the Ipsy and Love Stage, which provides an incredibly intimate, cozy sanctuary for live music. And then there's also the Cuzzo Crea stage. This is in the Ipsa camping area, which is in a beautiful pine forest. And there's a lot of late after-hour shows that are staged there. So just an incredible setting for this beautifully curated festival. Now, this artist, Guy Banfi performed in the Cuzzo Crea stage, or on the Cuzzo Crea stage, last year. And let's hear this track here, Piazza Centrale, here on KEXP.

Spellbinding. That is Coco Rosie with Give It to the Wind, Gaia Banfi right before that. So coming up in a bit, going to look forward to the upcoming Ipsig Rock Festival. I have a few of the artists that are going to be playing this coming August 6th through 9th. And you can get info via the link in the real-time playlist, courtesy of Chris. Now, the curation continues to celebrate pure artistic discovery. Having been there a couple times, it's just a magical experience. And Ipsig Rock intentionally keeps its capacity small, which is so nice. They do that to avoid the overwhelming mega crowds of summer and other festivals. And it really gives festival goers an opportunity to immerse themselves in Sicilian food and culture and, of course, incredible music. And have a beautiful juxtaposition right now. First, a live recording from Scottish singer-songwriter Jacob Alon, whose striking falsetto and fingerpick guitar style evoke the timeless folk spirits of Jeff Buckley and Nick Drake. And then I'm going to shift to an exclusive KEXP session from Anastasia, a nomadic folk soul artist whose music explores heritage and healing and has just an utterly breathtaking voice. And Anastasia is going to be performing at Ipsig Rock in August. So starting the set with Jacob Alon and the song Don't Fall Asleep.

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1: That is Kay Tempest. That is Kay Tempest, sorry about that, with People's Faces, recorded live at Ipsig Rock in 2024. I was there. Kay was headlining and performed that song at about midnight. It was like 90 degrees in the courtyard of a 14th century castle. It was just so magical and just a powerful performance. People were weeping, myself included. Right before that, Anastasia with Be Kind. That was recorded here at KEXP, and Jacob Alon with a live version of Don't Fall Asleep. Now, Anastasia is part of the absolutely stellar lineup headlining or heading to Ipsig Rock this August 6th through 9th, along with acts like Big Country at New Road, Kate LeBond, Dry Cleaning, Chet Faker, and Seattle's own Chinese American Bear, who we're going to hear in this next set. First, though, music from Brighton's Lambrini Girls. I'm going to follow this up with a Mercury Prize-winning Leeds Quartet English teacher. Lambrini Girls here on KEXP with Ipsig Rock Highlights.

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That's Chinese American Bear with Take Me to Beijing, wrapping up an incredible hour of music inspired by the Ipsigrok Music and Arts Festival. Chinese American Bear are playing this year between August 6th and 9th. And I'm so excited to see the Seattle-based project in Sicily. I haven't seen them live yet. I'm really looking forward to seeing them. Going all the way to Sicily for that. And if you're looking for a really cool music discovery pilgrimage, August 6th to 9th, Casa Buono, Sicily is where you want to be. For Ipsigrok, you can experience artists like Dry Cleaning, Wednesday, Antlers, House Girl, Horse Girl. Literally performing in a medieval amphitheater in the courtyard of a castle. Ipsigrok.